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7: From the Capital Radio Newsroom, good morning. I'm Tia Priest-Willamott. Doubts are being raised over the AUKUS defence pact after maintenance problems left all five of Britain's Astute-class submarines unable to go to sea. Industry experts claim decades of underinvestment in the UK's submarine sector now poses risks to Australia's future fleet's targets. Foreign Minister Penny Wong has told Nine pushing ahead with AUKUS is still what's best for Australia.
8: A lot of people out there who want to talk about, well, what about here's this alternative or here's this alternative. We did that for many years under Mr Morrison and Mr Turnbull. We had three different plans and what we ended up with was a gap in capability. We are absolutely focused on making sure this is delivered because the country does need it.
7: The US Defence Secretary says key facilities in Iran will be targeted by US strikes over the coming hours. US Central Command has confirmed what it calls additional self-defence strikes against multiple Iranian targets are now underway. Pete Hegseth has told reporters Iran has so far refused to make a deal.
9: Iran has a chance to make a good deal, a great deal, to codify what they said they've been willing to do, and they haven't been willing to do it. So, as President Trump said, they've been tap, tap, tapping. You can see when someone's trying to tap, tap, tap on a deal. Instead, they're going to have tap, tap, tap bombs dropping on key facilities in Iran from the United States of America.
7: Back here in Australia, a multi-agency investigation has foiled a plot to defraud the NDIS of more than $5 million. Chris McCarthy reports.
10: The Government Fraud Task Force and Federal Police have charged a 48-year-old woman who they say works for the NDIA, the agency responsible for implementing the NDIS. Investigators allege she accessed the records of more than 40 participants without authorisation before submitting fraudulent claims against the plans of her family members where services were not provided to them. The Fraud Task Force says more than $53,000 was siphoned from a local provider as a part of the $5 million scam. The Adelaide local is facing four charges carrying penalties of up to 10 years in prison. She's been bailed to face court next month.
7: And suspected tobacco smugglers are understood to have opened fire on a patrol boat involved in an Australian Border Force operation. News Corp reports crew members aboard the vessel were forced to take evasive action when the incident occurred off the coast of Indonesia. Gout Gout has placed sixth in his Diamond League debut, finishing almost a second behind his personal best over 200 metres. The Aussie teenager clocked 20.6 seconds, finishing well behind Olympic champion Letsile Toboso.
11: Gout has gone. Toboso is exerting his superiority and he jogs over the line as if to say, fine, you may be talented, you may be 18, but I actually, unless we all forget, I am the Olympic champion.
7: That audio thanks to Nine. And that's the latest news update from the Capital Radio Newsroom. I'm Tia Priest-Willamott.
12: absolutely beautiful conditions this morning. It's nice and it's sunny, though we could be seeing some showers tonight, Friday on the cloudy side as well. Then for your Saturday, cooler temperatures set to roll in with a high chance of showers as well. Goulburn going for a top of 16 degrees today, in Braidwood also at 16, and Canberra at 17. 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
12: Yes, it's about to launch, but we are launching right now. Hello, good morning. It's Brad joining you on Eagle FM. I'm not doing the breakfast show, you know, that's already done. Beck filled in for me. Thank you so much for that, because I'm out here in the showroom of Daniel's Auto Group. They are always doing deals, especially for this end of financial year sale they've got going on. They've got some absolute dumb deals, I've got to say. The prices are incredible. So if you have some free time today, make sure to come on down to Daniel's Auto Group. Come say hi to me and check out what's in the showroom here. There's some beautiful Ford GT50s, I've got to say, just surrounding me right now. And let's get into the music as well. Here's Bruno Mars with I Just Might. Let's get the disco show going here on Eagle FM.

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You're on 93.5 Eagle FM. Brad joining you this morning as we make it to 13 past 10. A bit later than the usual start for me, but hey, I like to sleep in. It was quite nice. 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And you know, just looking in the showroom that I'm in right now and seeing the four Ford GT50s. Beauty of vehicles, gotta say. And some of them are even purchased. They've got like the red ribbons on the front. Love that little touch. Even one's got a gold ribbon, like damn, it's for the red one, I think. The red car, I guess, you know, red on a red. Maybe not the best for a colorblind person, but you know, it works out. It's pretty nice and chic. If you wanna come down and check out all the vehicles on offer, maybe even get a trade-in deal with your current vehicle, just come stop by on the highway, the Hume Motorway, to Daniel's Auto Group. Join in the fun. Come say hi to me and we'll keep on listening to more of the best music as well. We'll be talking to some of the staff of the Daniel's Auto Group very shortly. First, we're gonna have a bit of a pillow talk with Zane here on Eagle FM.

0: Good morning, it's Brad with you on 93.5 Eagle FM, and I'm broadcasting right now from Daniel's Auto Group for their end of financial year sale deals galore here. You can take advantage of. And joining me on the microphone, I have one of the staff members, the sales manager, Kiana. Welcome on.
1: Thank you for coming.
0: Oh, it's a pleasure being here. It's really nice and warm inside the studio. It's beautiful outside with the weather. Very good to check out some of the cars on offer, huh?
1: Perfect for end of financial year sales. Come up.
0: Exactly that. And with these, you know, these financial year sale deals, you know, I'm looking at the cheat sheet that was lovingly provided from Lou, my sales rep. These deals are downright dumb, according to the list.
1: They are downright dumb. There is up to $5,000 off on Everest and Ranger models with Ford. It is the perfect time to up and change into something new.
0: Yeah, and then like especially because you also got a few trade-in offers.
1: Yes, so if we are welcoming trades, everyone bring in their trades, we'll do a valuation and see as much as we can get to get you the best changeover possible.
0: That's absolutely perfect. And these range of vehicles on offer in the Ford, we have like the Everest is one of them, yeah?
1: Yes, the Ford Everest, they have up to $5,000 off at the moment, all models.
0: And what makes this car such a good car to take up?
1: So the Everest, 3.5-ton towing, 5-year warranty, unlimited kilometre, 5 years cap price servicing, you cannot go wrong.
0: You cannot. Go wrong. It sounds like an awesome car. And these deals you can take advantage of before June 30th, I believe?
1: Yes, that's right. All ends June 30. Come in and do a dumb deal.
0: Yeah, exactly that. You've got 19 days to do it. You can come in now, today. Kiana, thank you so much for joining me on the air.
1: Thank you.
0: We're going to be here till 1 o'clock today for Eagle FM, broadcasting at Daniel's Auto Group. 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

0: You're with Brad on 93.5 Eagle FM, doing it live today from good old Daniel's Auto Group for the end of financial year sale. And as they say, they are always doing deals here at Daniel's Auto Group. These ones are downright dumb, as they say as well on the cheat sheet too. And I've been provided some of the deals that you can take advantage of, because, you know, the Ford Ranger, what a beautiful ute that is, especially like the, you know, more current models with all the new bips and bobs in them. Well, for example, if you want to buy yourself the Ranger Black Edition, a 2.0 single turbo from 53k drive away, or if you want the V6 engine from 60k drive away. Also, you have good old, let's get another page sorted. It's a bit of a turning thing. The Ranger MY26.5 Whoop Truck going for 73k drive away. Then you've got the F-150s as well, with the F-150 MY23 XLT going 8,000 k off the purchase. How cool of a deal is that? $8,000 off its current price. You even got like 115k drive away for the MY24 XLT SWB. Going for that for the F-150 range. So solid, these deals. And if you want to take advantage of these for the end of financial year, you've got today, and you can come see me whilst you're at it, but you also got all the way through to June 30th. 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So if you want to go and take advantage of these dumb deals, head on down to Daniel's Auto Group today, tomorrow, whenever you can, before June 30th. For their sale. It's all happening here on Eagle FM with more of the best music coming up in 5 minutes. 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
9: From the Capital Radio Newsroom, good morning. I'm Tia Priest-Willamott. The Albanese government says it's not worried by One Nation's donation blitz to fund an ad campaign criticising Labor. The minor party has raised more than $1.5 million in just one day. The first Fire the Liar ads will roll out this morning in Melbourne and in the Prime Minister's Sydney electorate. Senior Minister Penny Wong claims that Labor is focused on policy while One Nation is focused on politics.
10: I'm not worried about her fundraising. I'm worried about her policies. And I'm worried about the fact that she proposes no solutions, but what she does engender, what she does try and stoke is anger. And I don't think that's right for the country.
9: Meanwhile, the federal government has announced a set of obligations to ensure AI data centres can fit into the energy grid. Labor says it will force the facilities to use less power during peak times to guard against blackouts. Data centres took up just 2% of electricity on the East Coast last year, but that figure is expected to triple by 2030. Overseas, the family

0: of the victim of a knife attack in Belfast say they don't want the tragedy to be used to divide people. Anti-immigration riots erupted in the city, leaving cars and buildings torched as footage of the violent incident circulated online. This Ukrainian migrant says she had to flee when her neighbour's home went up in flames.
1: It was terrifying, you know. I was with my dog at the house, so I had to like escape through the back door. There are like so many people living on the streets, you know, and you have to be like forced to like leave their houses to live somewhere else, you know.
0: And the world's largest whale graveyard has been discovered in the Indian Ocean off the coast of Australia. Some of the remains, around 1,600 kilometres off the west coast, are believed to date back 5 million years. The Chinese-led expedition discovered the graveyard in 2023, but the discovery has just been published in the journal Nature. Along with modern whales, 476 fossils were found, including a previously unknown species. The Blues are preparing to head back out on field for another training session ahead of Origin 2. Casey McLean will be kept on ice to rest his injured ankle, while Mitchell Moses will remain on light duties before returning to full training on Saturday. Kansas City Chiefs are adding 2 years to quarterback Patrick Mahomes' contract until the end of 2033. The total value of the deal is $504 million US dollars. And FIFA President Gianni Infantino has given a rare press conference 24 hours out from the World Cup. The start of the tournament has been overshadowed by the US's tight border controls, with a Somalian referee among those denied entry for the tournament. Infantino insists he has no regrets and says it's natural for there to be hiccups at a major event. And that's the latest news update from the Capital Radio Newsroom. I'm Tia Priest-Willamott.
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4: Absolutely beautiful conditions this morning. It's nice and sunny across the southern tablelands, though we could be seeing some showers later on tonight. Friday on the cloudier side, then via Saturday, cooler temperatures set to roll in with a high chance of showers as well. Goulburn going for a top of 16 degrees today. Right now it's currently at about 15. In Braidwood, it's at a top of 16 degrees, currently also at 15. And in Canberra, it's gone for a top of 17 degrees, currently sitting at 13. And it's all thanks to the Beauty Cottage Goulburn that we're able to do the weather.
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4: Hello and good morning. It's Brad joining you on Eagle FM Breakfast. Oh, not breakfast, actually. That's my usual show. I'm on your morning today. And I'm out today at good old Daniel's Auto Group for their end of financial year sale. I'm in, set up in the Ford showroom, just surrounded by some absolutely beautiful Ford GTs. And before I continue on, I just want to say a quick shout out to Tracy from Facebook, who just messaged a bit earlier. It's all right. Sorry you couldn't meet up with me today. But, you know, you always have come see me next time I'm doing an outdoor broadcast. It might be one in a few more weeks. Just keep your ear out for that. Otherwise, you know, I hope you enjoy your day today, Tracy. And if you have some free time today and want to come check out some cars and maybe even meet me too, you can always join us for the end of financial year sale at Daniel's Auto Group. See what is on offer, because it's about that time of year worth to get a change of a vehicle, change of cars. We're going to be talking to some of the staff very soon, finding out what's going on, what deals you can just sink your teeth into. First and foremost, here's Ariana Grande with No Tears Left to Cry.

0: Picking it up, loving, I'm living, so we turning up. Yeah, we turning it up.
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Hello, Brad, doing it with you today. Hope you're having a nice morning so far as we make it to 11 past 11. And I'm doing my show today from Daniel's Auto Group in the showroom of the Ford showroom in particular, surrounded by some beautiful Mustangs. Like, we have some people come in just observing these majesties of vehicles. Three of them have got ribbons on them, so stock is flying off the shelves. So if you want yourself a Mustang, you know, getting quick. We're doing it for the end of financial year sale, and there's just so many savings across Ford, Kia, LDV, hybrids, electric vehicles, and, you know, just thinking of the vehicles themselves, like I was just talking about the Mustangs, but the Ranger, you know, that's Australia's number one selling vehicle. As VFACTS had figured out back in 2023, it is a fantastic vehicle that, you know, there's some good deals on that. And also just behind me, I have another sign that says the 2023 car of the year was the Everest. Fantastic vehicle as well. Good one for the family because it's a big, massive SUV. Go off-roading in the sand like the image behind me shows. 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Speaking of driving, you know, I've got a song all about that now. 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

0: 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There's a deadline, so you got to get in quick. More music on the way. Jason Derulo, What You Say. 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

0: We're out at Daniel's Auto Group, the Ford showroom. It's Eagle FM Eagle FM with Brad today. And I'm joined on the microphone for the end of financial year sale. Joining me, I have someone who is the Mustang master, I would describe. It's my general manager, Ray. Welcome in, mate.
1: G'day, mate. Now, I walked in today and I'm just like, I've walked into heaven.
0: Yeah.
1: There's Mustangs everywhere.
0: Yeah, it's a full showroom of Mustangs. Three of them have ribbons on them, so...
1: Here's the thing about a Mustang. Have you ever been in the Mustang?
0: Only just briefly, just checking out this one in the showroom here.
1: I've got one.
0: You've got... Yeah, you have the one. That's why you're the master.
1: I've got the convertible, which I bought in 2018, and I've had that car for a long time now, and it just keeps on going. It's, you know, it's American-made. That's why it's so good. If you have not driven a Mustang, well, I'll tell you what, you haven't lived.
0: Yeah.
1: They drive unlike any other car that you could possibly own. It's the kind of car that every single day you get in that car to go somewhere, to go to work, to come home, and it feels amazing. It's an experience every single time. It is fun every single time. It puts a smile on your face every single time. And so far, I only got one speeding ticket since I had.
0: Even though you want to try and fang it as much as possible. Right?
1: But no, they're an amazing car.
0: Yeah.
1: You should absolutely come down and test drive one. That's for sure, because I can guarantee it, once you sit in those beautiful Recaro seats, you won't be able to go back to anything else.
0: Oh, definitely. Yeah. Especially just looking at the ones in the showroom here, the more recent model. They've got the giant screen with a touchpad on there now. They've got this, well, I thought it was a shark fin at first, but it's just for their GPS on the top of the car. It looks really cool.
1: And the cool thing is that they've got a red one here. And we all know.
0: Oh, red cars.
1: Red goes fast.
0: Red goes fast. Yeah. It's probably why it's got the yellow bow compared to the other two, which are the red bows.
1: And all of them, all of the Mustangs here are the 5.0 V8 Mustangs. So you get that V8 sound. And of course, I do know that they also offer the EcoBoost as well, which is a little bit more economical, still goes very, very fast, just not quite as throttly, manly sort of sound that you're going to get out of the V8s. But you know what? If you haven't driven a Mustang, come down and try the Mustang.
0: Exactly that.
1: If just for this reason... Just to put a smile on your face.
0: Do it. Just have that moment of a Mustang inside. Test drive it today, and this day is the best day to do it with the whole end of financial year sale.
1: And I would say if it is dependent upon your partner agreeing to said purchase of Mustang, bring them as well so that they can fully experience it.
0: Yeah, have them both yourself and your partner together in the Mustang. It's an experience.
1: Yeah, they're great cars. Love them.
0: Great cars. Thank you so much for joining me, Ray.
1: Good to talk to you, man.
0: Now time to have our community switch. 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

0: Beautiful ballad, that one. That was Sienna Spira, Dinah's Hill on Eagle FM. You're listening to Brad for your morning, and it is the morning, not the breakfast show. I'm back with that tomorrow morning from 6 o'clock. Still without Jeb for the time being, but he's returning on Tuesday. Right now, though, I am out live and in person in the Ford showroom of Daniel's Auto Group, always doing deals, and they're doing a whole lot of them for this end of financial year sale. 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Benson Boone gonna get mystical, magical with that Moonbeam ice cream. You know, you know. It's all happening here for your morning.
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Hello, it's Brad with you on Eagle FM for your morning, and I'm doing it here at Daniel's Auto Group. 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

0: Arvel 2. It's all happening. Dumb deals for the end of financial year sale today through to June 30. If you can come at any point up until June 30, that is your cutoff. Now, if you come today, you come join me, the B-Rad, on the air on microphone. Come check out these beautiful Mustangs that are in the showroom. They are absolutely comfortable. I love sitting in one just a moment ago. It was very nice just holding the steering wheel. I felt the power of the Mustang. It's me, Brad, with you on Eagle FM. More fun to be had after your national news and sport up next.
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13: From the Capital Radio Newsroom, good afternoon. I'm Tia Priest-Willamott. The Prime Minister is continuing to downplay the surge in One Nation's popularity as the party adds almost $2 million to its war chest. The minor party launched the Fire the Liar campaign, criticising Labor and Anthony Albanese over his broken election promises. The first moving billboard has started rolling out in Mr. Albanese's Sydney electorate. The PM says it's easy to come up with slogans, it's harder to come up and execute.

0: prosecute policy.
1: You need to govern a country in a way that looks after the full range of policy suites with solutions, not just identifying problems, but importantly coming up with solutions.
0: Overseas, Iranian news agencies are reporting that explosions have been heard in parts of southern Iran after the US confirmed it's targeting key facilities in the country. The strikes are in retaliation for the downing of a US helicopter near the Strait of Hormuz earlier this week. The BBC's Tom Bateman reports.
2: What we were getting in the hours before this was an increasingly robust sounding message from the administration overall, because Pete Hegseth was in Florida. He'd been meeting with the US Central Command commander, and he came out of that meeting reiterating Mr. Trump's message that they were going to bomb the Iranians tonight, accusing the Iranians of sort of dragging their feet over the negotiations, suggesting that this would be military pressure in response to force them into making a deal, and saying that in effect this was negotiation through bombs by the Americans, as he put it. And I think we're seeing that tactic put into action.
0: Back here in Australia, $100 million will be spent on arthritis research over the next 10 years. The federal government will announce the formation of Arthritis and Musculoskeletal Conditions Research Mission. Arthritis Australia Chief Executive Louise Hardy says it's an important development.
3: There are over 7 million Australians living with arthritis and musculoskeletal conditions.
0: And the consumer watchdog is taking action against JB Hi-Fi, accusing the electronics retailer of misleading customers. The ACCC says about 200 customers are in line for a refund after concerns were raised that promotional prices on several products had misled them. Today's deadline for Mitchell Moses has been pushed back, with the Blues to keep him on light duties until Saturday. Casey McLean is also sitting out today's session on the Central Coast as medical staff manage his ankle injury. Bench forward Victor Radley is excited for another taste of Origin footy, explaining his debut was everything he'd imagined.
4: All I got told all week was, you're going to be that tired, and I was, and then you just got to keep going. So it was just about just trusting myself that I will keep going.
0: And Sam Short has added the 800-metre crown to his 200 and 400-metre wins at the Australian swimming trials. And that's the latest news update from the Capital Radio newsroom. I'm Tia Priest-Willamott.
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7: 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Then tomorrow it's going to be a bit of a cloudy Friday, end of the week. And for Saturday, cooler temperatures with a high chance of showers as well. In Goulburn, got for a top of 16 degrees today, currently sitting at about 15. In Braidwood, it's also a top of 16, and it's currently 16 degrees as well. And in Canberra, going for a top of 17, currently sitting at about 15 degrees. 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

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You're listening to Eagle FM, your workday with Brad. Hey, how you going? Hope you're having a nice day on the job. And it's been pretty good on the job today at good old Daniel's Auto Group, always doing deals. 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Now time for more of Goulburn's best music. Here's this new one from Olivia Rodrigo for her upcoming album. It's Drop Dead.

0: Brad on the job with you right now on Eagle FM, doing it today at Daniel's Auto Group for the end of financial year sale. And we just had the coffee run come through to the Auto Group, the showroom, and I got myself not only a little hot chocolate to get through the day, but also a nice ham and cheese sandwich, a toasty. Love that. We've still got plenty of fun to be had, and we're going to be finding out, talking to some of the staff about what are some of the deals that you can take advantage of. But if I could give you a little hint in terms of the Ford Everest, for any model from this year, 2026 and prior, there is a discount in the grands. Could be $1,000. Is it $2,000? $3,000? $4,000? Keep taking a guess, and I'll give you the answer after more of Goblin's best music. 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

0: 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I'm doing it today at Daniel's Auto Group. Always doing deals. Some very dumb good deals they've got on the cars here for this end of financial year. And in particular with the Everest, the Ford Everest. Guess how much it's been discounted at? 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Like the Ford Ranger Black Edition, that's going for 53K drive away. And 60K for the Ranger MY26 as well. Another one of that set with the different sort of, the engine. We also got the Ranger Wolf Track going for 73K drive away. How about the F-150 range of Ford vehicles? 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More music on the way. We've got Samba Undressed right after some Anne-Marie and James Arthur for Goldman's Best Music.
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It's the Eagle FM Workday, and you're listening along with Brad. Hello, good afternoon. 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I'm just seeing in the showroom right now, we've got people, so many people have actually come in to check out their cars or see what, you know, deals that can be done for them. And the team here, they will help you out with that. 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Also, you know, with the way the fuel crisis had happened a few months ago and still, you know, not the best session at the moment situation, you know, what's the best thing to do? Maybe look at getting an electric vehicle because they've got a whole lot of them on stock. Also the hybrids too, for that matter. We're here all the way through to midday. Oh, well, it's midday right now. We're here to 1 o'clock. It's about 20 minutes to that. And there's still plenty more music to play and plenty more to learn about these vehicles. So let's get into it. Here's from the movie Trolls. It's Justin Timberlake on Eagle FM.

0: 93.5 Eagle FM with Brad on your workday. Just for today, I'll be back in breakfast tomorrow morning from 6. Still doing without Jev, but he'll be returning on Tuesday next week. Cannot wait to have him back. The reason why I'm live at the moment is because I'm out at Daniel's Auto Group for their end of financial year sale. But only for the next, 2 minutes now. I'm about to wrap up, going to go back to the station, get all my last few things done, and then head my way home. But thanks to everyone who came in today to Daniel's Auto Group, checking out all the amazing cars on offer. Anyone who came up to say hi, it was a pleasure having a chat with you as well. And just because I'm over here doesn't mean the financial year sale is done yet. Nah, it is still going on all the way through to June 30th, the end of this month. Massive savings across Ford, Kia, LDV, hybrids, and electric vehicles for you. And there's some really great deals. Like, just think of the Kias for a moment. There was the EV3 we saw going for $71,000 originally. Now it's down to $68,500. And there was really one, there's another cool one I saw outside where there was a car, a Rexton, going for originally for about $61,000 originally, but now going for $53,000. That's almost a $10,000 drop in the price. How good is that? And there are plenty more great deals just like that here at Daniel's Auto Group. Financial options available as well, plus trade-in deals too. So make some time today, tomorrow, before June 30th, and come on down to Daniel's Auto Group, always doing deals, some great deals on offer for this end of financial year sale. Hope you enjoy the rest of your workday. April will be taking over very shortly. I'm Brad, and have a good afternoon. Catch ya.
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9: From the Capital Radio Newsroom, I'm Alex Stockerty. The Albanese government says it's not worried by One Nation's donation blitz to fund an ad campaign criticising Labor. The minor party has raised more than $1.5 million in just one day. The first Fire the Liar ads have rolled out this morning in the Prime Minister's Sydney electorate. Senior Minister Penny Wong claims Labor is focused on policy, while One Nation is focused on politics.
10: I'm not worried about her fundraising, I'm worried about her policies. And I'm worried about the fact that she proposes no solutions, but what she does engender, what she does try and stoke is anger. And I don't think that's right for the country.
9: The family of a man who's been left with serious injuries after a knife attack in Belfast is calling for calm. A Sudanese national has been charged with attempted murder. Anti-immigration riots have erupted in the city with cars and buildings torched after footage of the incident circulated online. $100 million will be spent on arthritis research over the next 10 years. The federal government will announce the formation of Arthritis and Musculoskeletal Conditions Research Mission. Arthritis Australia Chief Executive Louise Hardy says it's an important development.
11: There are over 7 million Australians living with arthritis and musculoskeletal conditions, and that's people of all ages.
9: Data suggests almost 1 in 5 Australians are being prescribed medication for their mental health. The Australian Institute of Health and Welfare statistics also show the number of boys being treated for ADHD has tripled over the last decade. JB Hi-Fi will refund about 200 customers after the consumer watchdog raised concerns it may have misled them. The ACCC claims the retailer promoted 17 products as having been discounted from a previously higher price when that wasn't the case. Commissioner Luke Woodward says it decided against court action due to the circumstances of the blunder.
12: JB Hi-Fi agreed to resolve the matter with us quickly. These were technical or human error breaches, so we considered it a reasonable resolution in this case. to get a quick consumer refund outcome and not take further court action.
9: Also making news, nationwide strikes are hitting Australia's immigration detention network today. Hundreds of officers will launch rolling stoppages from 5 to 7, both this morning and tonight across

0: every state. Checking sport, and Adelaide regains Riley Thilthorpe for tonight's AFL clash against the Western Bulldogs at Marvel Stadium. The Dogs have named Luke Kennedy to make his debut. Gout Gout has placed sixth in his Diamond League debut, finishing almost a second behind his personal best over 200 metres. And Joe Root will captain England against New Zealand next week after Ben Stokes was deemed unavailable for selection following his role at an incident in a London nightclub. That's the latest news update from the Capital Radio newsroom. Eagle
1: FM weather. Partly cloudy conditions this afternoon, slight chance of a shower with some light winds. Tomorrow, partly cloudy day, chance of morning fog, slight chance of a shower as well. Saturday, partly cloudy conditions, medium chance of evening showers with light winds. And Sunday, a cloudy day with high chance of showers throughout. Goulburn is going for top tomorrow of 17 after a nice low of 9 tonight. And Braidwood and Canberra both dropping to 5 tonight, then climbing to 17 tomorrow. 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
1: Soon to come here on Eagle FM. Got a new one from Martin Garrix and Ed Sheeran, as well as some throwbacks, just like this one from Beyonce. I'm a single

0: Bruno Mars here on Eagle FM. Thanks for keeping it here for your afternoon. Right now, I've got a new one from Ed Sheeran and Martin Garrix, and it's actually 12 years old. It takes back to 2014, this one.
1: We actually found video footage back from those sessions, and we looked like babies. I was going through all the songs I've ever made. I sent Ed an email. Ed came back, and he was like, man, I've been thinking about this song every now and then, and I would love to put it out.
0: And here it is. It's out for you now. It's Martin Garrix, Ed Sheeran with Repeat It.

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0: 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Hey, with you driving along Auburn, Clifford, Sloan Street, driving home this afternoon. Well, Will and Woody are there to keep you company from 5. And now coming up, this guy. You know you've done well when you search up Pitbull and it doesn't come up with the dog, but your name. Pitbull and Neo playing for you next. Time of Our Lives.
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0: Aussie stuff. It's your afternoon here on Eagle FM. Thanks for coming around, Sewell. Goulburn's best music continues thanks to Goulburn Mazda, as well as this artist. Over 29 billion streams worldwide. Crazy. This hit from 2016, Shawn Mendes with Mercy. Right up after some rain.
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0: song that went viral thanks to Tom Cruise doing a part of a movie promo and doing a little lip sync challenge. It's The Weeknd with Can't Feel My Face. The afternoon fun continues with some Pink with Funhouse right after 2 o'clock news and weather.
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13: From the Capital Radio Newsroom, I'm Alex Stockerty. The Prime Minister is raising concerns about the legitimacy of a One Nation fundraising blitz. The minor party has raised almost $2 million to help fund an advertising campaign against Labor and Anthony Albanese. One Nation claims more than 28,000 people have made a donation. But addressing the issue during a news conference, Mr. Albanese is not convinced all the donations are real.
14: She raised more than $1 million.
15: Did she though?
14: Did she? What evidence is there?
15: Do you believe that Pauline Hanson has raised $1.5 million, or do you suspect that it's a different fact?
14: Well, you work it out.
13: The US Defence Secretary says key facilities in Iran are being targeted in the latest round of strikes. United States Central Command has confirmed what it calls additional self-defence strikes are now underway against multiple Iranian targets. Pete Hegseth has told reporters Iran has so far refused to make a deal.
16: Iran has a chance to make a good deal, a great deal, to codify what they said they've been willing to do, and they haven't been willing to do it. So, as President Trump said, they've been tapping. You can see when someone's trying to tap on a deal. Instead, they're going to have tap bombs dropping on key facilities.
13: A British tourist who witnessed the SeaWorld helicopter's tragedy in 2023 has launched a lawsuit against the chopper company. The 54-year-old claims he and his family have been left traumatised by the incident, which claimed the lives of four people. He's seeking $847,000 Australian dollars. New data shows an increase in the number of Australians seeking help from telcos to pay their phone and internet bills. Financial hardship problems rose by more than 25% last quarter. Telecommunications Ombudsman Cynthia Gabert says telcos need to do more to help those doing it tough.
17: People are feeling a pinch, but I think the opportunity is there for the telco industry to do better in giving people access to what they're entitled to receive.
13: Major retailer JB Hi-Fi will refund its customers $250,000 after new allegations of misconduct. The ACCC claims the electronics company advertised 17 products as being discounted from a price they were never listed at. So far, JB Hi-Fi has complied with investigations, maintaining the issue was not malicious, but rather a system and human error. Checking sport, and the AFL's locked in another 3 years of Gather Round in South Australia. The new feature will be added from 2027, with players from each club to take part in a fan-friendly parade. Melbourne forward Brody Majacek has returned home after delicate neck surgery. The Demons aren't sure if he'll return to the field this season. And Molly O'Callaghan has won the women's 200-metre freestyle final ahead of Lani Pallister on night three of the Australian swimming trials. That's the latest news update from the Capital Radio newsroom.
0: Eagle FM weather. Partly cloudy conditions this afternoon, slight chance of a shower with some light winds. Tomorrow, partly cloudy day, chance of morning fog, slight chance of a shower as well. Saturday, partly cloudy conditions, medium chance of evening showers with light winds. And Sunday, a cloudy day with high chance of showers throughout. Goulburn is going over top tomorrow of 17 after a nice low of 9 tonight. And Braidwood and Canberra both dropping to 5 tonight, then climbing to 17 tomorrow. 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
0: Got Rachel Platt and Sabrina Carpenter, Mika, all artists you look forward to this afternoon. Right now, think.

0: It's your afternoon here on 93.5 Eagle FM. We're playing Godwin's Best Music for you right now. Let's continue through. Now, we all have our regrets, you know, some big, some small, some in the shape of some artwork on our bodies.
1: 80% of my tattoos. I love my dog, but like, I don't know, just having a pit bull in every picture for the rest of my life is kind of intense. There's just a few I could do without.
0: Hey, regrets aside, that's Miley Cyrus with End of the World up in 3 minutes' time. Right now, though, Rachel Platten, Fight Song. Like a

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0: 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Hey, finish the week off strong. We got Brad back on from 6 a.m. tomorrow for the Eagle FM breakfast. While Jeff is away on holiday, we got a lot to look forward to, including this one. All right, throwback from Kings of Leon with Radioactive up next.
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0: 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Get ready to turn it up. This guy, a bit like Shawn Mendes, Justin Bieber, started posting covers on YouTube, found the fan base through there, and then got discovered worldwide. 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

0: 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Hey, after 3 o'clock, with the news and your weather for the next couple of days, including the weekend. And keeping Goulburn's best music alive. Got Posty. 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
2: Hi, I'm Greg Thurkill from St. Louis, Missouri, USA. 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
9: From the Capital Radio Newsroom, I'm Alex Stockerty. The Albanese government says it's not worried by One Nation's donation blitz to fund an ad campaign criticising Labor. The minor party has raised more than $1.5 million in just one day. The first Fire the Liar ads have rolled out this morning in the Prime Minister's Sydney electorate. Senior Minister Penny Wong claims Labor is focused on policy, while One Nation is focused on politics.
10: I'm not worried about her fundraising. I'm worried about her policies. And I'm worried about the fact that she proposes no solutions, but what she does engender, what she does try and stoke is anger. And I don't think that's right for the country.
9: The United States has launched another series of strikes on targets in Iran. The countries have started trading attacks again after the downing of an American helicopter over the Strait of Hormuz. JB Hi-Fi has been ordered to refund more than $250,000 to customers over allegations it misled them. The ACCC claims the retailer promoted 17 products as having been discounted from a previously higher price when that wasn't the case. Commissioner Luke Woodward says the watchdog is constantly monitoring discount promotions.
11: We take a range of approaches. For more serious matters, we will take those matters to court, and as appropriate, if the court finds a contravention, we will seek significant penalties. In this case, this was more technical, a limited number of products and consumers affected. The right outcome was just to quickly get a consumer refund.
9: Seven people and two companies have been charged over a deadly apartment block fire in Hong Kong. 168 people were killed in the blaze last year. Immigration detention centres across every state are being hit by rolling strikes over the next 2 days. Hundreds of officers are walking off the job for 2 hours at sunrise and sunset over what they claim is unfair rostering and pay. The United Workers Union lead organiser Surya Nagulapalli says they're still waiting at the bargaining table.
12: Members haven't received an offer which is actually able to resolve. Having a competitive wages provides better safety and have experienced staff stay in the network.
9: Also making news, the world's largest whale graveyard has been discovered in the Indian Ocean off the coast of Australia. Some of the remains are believed to date back 5 million years. Checking sport, and the New York Knicks have pulled off the biggest comeback in NBA Finals history, coming from 29 points down to beat the San Antonio Spurs 107-106. The Knicks now lead the series 3-1. Melbourne forward Brody Marchek has returned home after delicate neck surgery. The Demons aren't sure if he'll return to the field this season. And today's deadline for Mitchell Moses has been pushed back, with the Blues to keep him on light duties until Saturday. That's the latest news update from the Capital Radio Newsroom.
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14: Partly cloudy conditions this afternoon. Slight chance of a shower with some light winds. Tomorrow, partly cloudy day. Chance of morning fog. Slight chance of a shower as well. Saturday, partly cloudy conditions. Medium chance of evening showers with light winds. And Sunday, a cloudy day with high chance of showers throughout. Goulburn is going for top tomorrow of 17 after a nice low of 9 tonight. And Braidwood and Canberra both dropping to 5 tonight, then climbing to 17 tomorrow. 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
14: 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I now enjoy some Postie. We could

0: Timbaland, One Republic with Apologize. It's your throwback here on 93.5 Eagle FM. Spec Songs, part of a huge franchise. A new one coming out, number 5. And takes all of us back to our childhoods. Even for Taylor Swift.
1: I watched Toy Story when I was 5, and I've watched every single one of the films so many times.
0: Hey, she's even such a fan. She even bought her CD, Toy Story CD case, to the opening and got all the whole cast to sign it. Here it is now. She's lended her voice for the new film Song. Taylor Swift, I Knew It, I Know You.

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Here's another high school hit. Buying, leasing, or strata management? Rain and Horn Goulburn, making your real estate dreams a reality.

0: with So Easy. Hey, speaking of Olivia, we've got another one on the way. We are on the countdown till we get a brand new album, a third studio album. You Look Pretty Sad for a Girl So In Love. And tomorrow, we're having a first feature with a very famous artist, Robert Smith from The Cure. After Avicii's Olivia Rodrigo, good for you.
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0: 1999, Charlie XCX, Troye Sivan on 93.5. Hey, just after Samari Style, I was going to get a band who were discovered by Scher's guitarist, who walked into a, you know, random bar one time that were performing. Heard them and thought, hey, these guys are going to be great. Go Miss Card. Rest is history. That's Train on the way. We drive by.
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10: From the Capital Radio Newsroom, I'm Alex Stockerty. The Albanese government says it's not worried by One Nation's donation blitz to fund an ad campaign criticising Labor. The minor party has raised more than $1.5 million in just one day. The first Fire the Liar ads have rolled out this morning in the Prime Minister's Sydney electorate. Senior Minister Penny Wong claims Labor is focused on policy, while One Nation is focused on politics.
11: I'm not worried about her fundraising, I'm worried about her policies. And I'm worried about the fact that she proposes no solutions, but what she does engender, what she does try and stoke is anger. And I don't think that's right for the country.
10: The family of a man who's been left with serious injuries after a knife attack in Belfast is calling for calm. A Sudanese national has been charged with attempted murder. Anti-immigration riots have erupted in the city with cars and buildings torched after footage of the incident circulated online. $100 million will be spent on arthritis research over the next 10 years. The federal government will announce the formation of Arthritis and Musculoskeletal Conditions Research Mission. Arthritis Australia Chief Executive Louise Hardy says it's an important development.
12: There are over 7 million Australians living with arthritis and musculoskeletal conditions, and that's people of all ages.
10: Data suggests almost 1 in 5 Australians are being prescribed medication for their mental health. The Australian Institute of Health and Welfare Statistics also show the number of boys being treated for ADHD has tripled over the last decade. JB Hi-Fi will refund about 200 customers after the consumer watchdog raised concerns it may have misled them. The ACCC claims the retailer promoted 17 products as having been discounted from a previously higher price when that wasn't the case. Commissioner Luke Woodward says it decided against court action due to the circumstances of the blunder.
13: JB Hi-Fi agreed to resolve the matter with us quickly. These were technical or human error breaches, so we considered it a reasonable resolution in this case to get a quick consumer refund outcome and not take further court action.
10: Also making news, nationwide strikes are hitting Australia's immigration detention network today. Hundreds of officers will launch rolling stoppages from 5 to 7, both this morning and tonight across every state. Checking sport, and Adelaide regains Riley Thilthorpe for tonight's AFL clash against the Western Bulldogs at Marvel Stadium. The Dogs have named Luke Kennedy to make his debut. Gout Gout has placed sixth in his Diamond League debut, finishing almost a second behind his personal best over 200 metres. And Joe Root will captain England against New Zealand next week after Ben Stokes was deemed unavailable for selection following his role at an incident in a London nightclub. That's the latest news update from the Capital Radio newsroom.
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15: Partly cloudy conditions this afternoon, slight chance of a shower with some light winds. Tomorrow, partly cloudy day, chance of morning fog, a slight chance of a shower as well. Saturday, partly cloudy conditions, medium chance of evening showers with light winds. And Sunday, a cloudy day with high chance of showers throughout. Goulburn is going for top tomorrow of 17 after a nice low of 9 tonight. And Braidwood and Canberra both dropping to 5 tonight, then climbing to 17 tomorrow.
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15: 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Right now.

0: Joy, we're going home. Hey, it's Thursday afternoon on Eagle FM. We're playing Gowen's Best Music, hey, along with four sold-out shows and chart toppers. Tate McRae knew what she wanted to do.
1: When I was around 13 years old, I went to this award show to dance. 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
0: And that's exactly what she became. That's Tate McRae up in 4 minutes' time. Really enjoy this one from Bruno Mars. 24.

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0: 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Hey, coming up, this artist wrote a big hit track of his, Green Green Grass, after his time down under. Also seems he's a big fan of the capital of Hungary. It's George Ezra on the way with Budapest. Baby, if you want me, then all you're to do, play Eagle FM.
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0: 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Hey, thanks for keeping it here on Eagle FM. It seems like the 2010s, big year for boy bands, girl bands. Speaking of them, Little Mix with Shout Out to My Ex is still to come. Just before that, we've got another one. 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
5: From the Capital Radio Newsroom, I'm Alex Stockerty. The Prime Minister is raising concerns about the legitimacy of a One Nation fundraising blitz. The minor party has raised almost $2 million to help fund an advertising campaign against Labor and Anthony Albanese. One Nation claims more than 28,000 people have made a donation. But addressing the issue during a news conference, Mr. Albanese is not convinced all the donations are real.
6: She raised more than $1 million yesterday.
7: Did she, what evidence is there?
8: Do you believe that Pauline Hanson has raised $1.5 million, or do you suspect that it's a different fight?
7: Well, you work it out.
5: The US Defence Secretary says key facilities in Iran are being targeted in the latest round of strikes. United States Central Command has confirmed what it calls additional self-defence strikes are now underway against multiple Iranian targets. Pete Hegseth has told reporters Iran has so far refused to make a deal.
9: Iran has a chance to make a good deal, a great deal, to codify what they said they've been willing to do, and they haven't been willing to do it. So, as President Trump said, they've been tap, tap, tapping. You can see when someone's trying to tap, tap, tap on a deal. Instead, they're going to have tap, tap, tap bombs dropping on key facilities.
5: A British tourist who witnessed the SeaWorld helicopter's tragedy in 2023 has launched a lawsuit against the chopper company. The 54-year-old claims he and his family have been left traumatised by the incident, which claimed the lives of four people. He's seeking $847,000 Australian dollars. New data shows an increase in the number of Australians seeking help from telcos to pay their phone and internet bills. Financial hardship problems rose by more than 25% last quarter. Telecommunications Ombudsman Cynthia Gabert says telcos need to do more to help those doing it tough.
10: People are feeling a pinch, but I think the opportunity is there for the telco industry to do better in giving people access to what they're entitled to receive.
5: Major retailer JB Hi-Fi will refund its customers $250,000 after new allegations of misconduct. The ACCC claims the electronics company advertised 17 products as being discounted from a price they were never listed at. So far, JB Hi-Fi has complied with investigations, maintaining the issue was not malicious, but rather a system and human error. Checking sport, and the AFL's locked in another 3 years of Gather Round in South Australia. The new feature will be added from 2027, with players from each clubs to take part in a fan-friendly parade. Melbourne forward Brody Majacek has returned home after delicate neck surgery. The Demons aren't sure if he'll return to the field this season. And Molly O'Callaghan has won the women's 200-metre freestyle final ahead of Lani Pallister on night three of the Australian swimming trials. That's the latest news news update from the Capital Radio newsroom.
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11: 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This tax season, the ATO is using advanced data matching to track every trade directly from exchanges. The biggest mistake is thinking that swapping one coin for another is tax-free. In the eyes of the ATO, every swap is a sale, and that means capital gains tax. 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
12: This is Budgie Baker. Well, the cloudy conditions did improve a little bit during the day, so at least you weren't getting too wet. Thorn Snow Resort, they're getting set for a 20 June opening. Same over at Charlotte Pass, and they're just also waiting till June 20. Perisher, Village 8 was closed again today, so just the conveyor carpet for the intrepid snowgoers. It was okay at Threadbow on Friday Flat, though. Easy Does a Chair and a Snow Runner in operation for the skiers and boarders. Good day for the first timers on a soft cover of snow on the open runs, but we just waiting for some colder weather to give the snowmakers a boost, and you can ski, play and save at Selwyn Snow Resort, most affordable snow resort in New South Wales.
13: Eagle FM weather. Partly cloudy conditions this afternoon, slight chance of a shower with some light winds. Tomorrow, partly cloudy day, chance of morning fog, slight chance of a shower as well. Saturday, partly cloudy conditions, medium chance of evening showers with light winds. And Sunday, a cloudy day with high chance of showers throughout. Goulburn is going for top tomorrow of 17 after a nice low of 9 tonight. And Braidwood and Canberra both dropping to 5 tonight, then climbing to 17 tomorrow. 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

0: Yes, it is Will and Woody for your drive home. Jess Bowboy is going to join us really shortly, which I'm looking forward to. And a bit of sauce, a little bit of sauce from the radio show yesterday, leftover sauce from a very raunchy caller, which we'll get to very shortly. Absolutely. Was not surprisingly, you're letting that
1: Captain, I love the raunch.
0: Captain
1: I love
0: sauce.
1: It. I love it.
0: Right now, though, speaking of sauce, what's the oldest thing in your pantry and or fridge?
2: So far in
0: great
2: the lead.
0: Great segue, by the way. Nobody got around that.
2: See, we're so impressed by you, Will. The bar's just high for you right now. You need to do more to impress us.
0: Source to source, topic to topic.
2: We expect it. We expect it from you, Will.
0: Okay, so
2: you're the best broadcaster in the country. Well, and the ratings reflect it.
0: Shut up. All right, let's get into these. I would love a live sniff, by the way, if anyone's at their home or about to get home, if you could open that thing for us.
2: What about a lick?
0: Again, mate. The sauce.
2: No lick?
0: The horn. Keep it in your pants. You've got 10 minutes. You're doing your topic.
2: Little lick.
0: Eddie's called. Eddie.
3: Boys, what's going on?
0: Eddie, what's the oldest thing in your fridge and or pantry?
3: I've got pickle juice. I've got pickle juice that's moved 2 houses over 6 years with me. I refuse to get rid of it.
0: How old, Ed? How old is it?
3: 6 years. Six years old.
0: 2020.
2: So 2020. So why are you refusing to get rid of it? Because there's a... I mean, pickle juice, I think, is pretty good for cramp and stuff. Is there like a big run coming up or something that you're saving your pickle juice for?
3: No. These are some awesome pickles that I bought.
2: Oh, yeah.
3: And I smashed the pickles.
2: Yeah.
3: And I've always wanted to buy another jar of those pickles. So I kept the jar remember what pickles I had. And every time we try and clear out the fridge, my girlfriend wants to get rid of it because I never bought another jar of pickles.
0: It's a legacy. They become a bit of a legacy item in the fridge, don't they? Like your fridge feels strange without them. They're the talisman.
2: But there's no pickles in the jar. There's only the juice. Eddie, you could take a photo of the jar to remember.
3: I could.
0: On you, Eddie.
2: I like you, Eddie.
0: Lara's called. Lara, what you got?
4: Well, I actually hurt my ear over the weekend and went over to my father-in-law's house and he goes, no worries, I've got something for that, and pulled out eardrops from 1992.
0: Whoa! This is the biggest song from 1992, Button Pusher Tommy. Wow, he's on it. Have a look at that. Wow, wait, so 44 years old?
4: I don't know.
0: No, 34 years old. Sorry, 34 years old. Wow.
2: So, Lara, if he went and fetched that for you, am I to assume that he's been dropping those bad boys in his ears recently?
4: Well, when I showed the expiry date, he was like, don't worry, I think I've got another one, and that one was 2004. So, probably, yeah.
0: Wow.
2: The medicine cupboard does get a bit slippery.
0: Wow, that's intense, okay. Lara. 1992, I mean, they've seen some things. They've Absolutely. Seen some
2: what
0: things.
2: What have they seen? What was in 1992?
0: It all gets biggest... a bit boring, to be honest.
2: Yeah, fair enough.
0: I was just saying before, the Google AI is awful.
2: Oh, okay.
0: So I said biggest things of 1992, the Los Angeles riots, Hurricane Andrew.
2: Oh, geez.
0: The Summer Olympics in Barcelona. I mean, it's seen some things.
2: Oh, Summer Olympics in Barcelona.
0: Seen
2: that,
0: some
2: that
0: things.
2: Seems a long time ago.
0: Oh,
2: so you and me are 4 years old?
0: Let's go to Deb.
2: That might help you out a little bit. First Gulf War, I'm hearing here. That feels like ages ago. let's go to Deb.
0: Well, the problem is when you say what's happened in that year, you do often get the really hectic ones.
2: Yes.
0: You get the really hectic ones, which is just, you're not going to read them out on radio. I mean, Annalise, I feel like you've been mining over there for some big things that have happened.
5: Well, it would have been around for the first Jurassic Park movie being released in 1993.
0: That's a great one, AB. Good for you. In 1992. Well, these are eardrops, by the way. Is that what she said they were?
2: Eardrops.
0: What is an eardrop?
2: You know, like for aqua ear, you put them in and they help out with like a infection in your ear.
0: Yeah, right.
2: You've never had an ear infection?
0: No, I've never had an eardrop.
2: Oh, man, aqua ear? You know aqua ear? Yeah. Everyone has aqua ear. Yeah.
0: I'm getting told to move on.
2: We don't want to talk more about aqua ear.
0: Guys, Mel Gibson and Robin Moore were still together in 1992.
2: Who the hell is Robin Moore?
0: Annalise wrote it in the thing. It's 10 years before she was born, mate. She's got no idea. She just wrote it down. Deb's called. Deb.
6: Hi.
0: Deb, what is the oldest thing in your fridge and or pantry?
6: Oh, okay. Not my fridge, okay? Total disclosure, not my freezer.
0: Okay. Mm-hmm.
6: I was visiting my dad and my stepmom.
2: Yeah.
6: And she asked me to get something out of the freezer.
2: Uh-huh.
6: And she had a dog in there.
2: A dog?
6: A dog.
2: A full dog?
0: Oh,
6: a full dog wrapped in a plastic bag.
0: Oh.
6: For 8 years. She said, oh, he's been in there for 8 years.
2: Wow. She just doesn't know what to do with it.
1: Well, she's going to get him taxidermied, but hadn't gotten around to it.
2: Yeah. I've tried to taxidermy a number of things. It is a treacherous task. So Deb, this was intense. Is this a pet or did she find a dog?
1: Oh no, it was a pet.
0: And she didn't just find a dog and put it in her freezer.
2: That's why I asked the question, mate. What's the dog's name?
1: Missy.
2: Missy, and so what breed is Missy?
1: She's
0: small.
1: Terrier.
2: And so another question for you, Deb. So, like,
1: yep.
2: if Missy's in there, that's a dead dog.
0: And she didn't flag it, by the way, Deb. She wasn't like, oh, go to the freezer just so you know, dead dog in there. She was like, just grab me some ice.
1: No, didn't flag it. No.
0: That's awesome.
2: So then my next question, Deb, is there other things in the freezer? So is Missy, like, next to the ice cream?
1: Yeah, well, she was. I bought a new freezer.
0: Yeah, fair enough.
2: So sorry, she was living her life and she was going, vanilla ice cream just under the dead dog.
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11: We have some good news and some bad news. For good, whilst the rebates have undergone some changes, there are still up to $6,500 off the cost of your battery. There are also free energy periods coming for New South Wales from July.
10: The bad. The Australian Energy Regulator has also reported that New South Wales is in for some bill rises soon. We have already helped hundreds of families reduce their bills and we would love to help you achieve this too. Come and see us or give us a call on 1300 919 313. And remember,
12: it's a great day for...

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0: It's Will and Woody for the drive home. I hope you're having a brilliant drive home, guys. Just under half an hour's time, one of you with a shot at $1 million, Woods.
1: We received a wild call yesterday. I don't know how someone feels comfortable enough to call a national radio show and make a confession like this. She did remain anonymous. I mean, I would imagine a lot of people would have figured out what her voice sounds like.
0: Yes. Did we tell her we put the voice distorter on and didn't do that? Because I feel like that's...
1: I don't think we said that.
0: We didn't do that.
2: But we would never do that to someone.
0: We've done it before.
1: Yeah, we would never do
0: done
1: that.
0: Done it before.
1: No, Will, we haven't.
2: No, we haven't. No,
0: we've done it before.
1: No, what are you talking about, Will? We are a professional unit. Anyway, enough about that. Here was the wild call, the confession we received yesterday.
3: She found a boyfriend a couple of years ago and I had the biggest crush on him and we actually hooked up one night and they're still together. We're not as close anymore, but it definitely
4: clearly,
3: was.
4: You slept with your husband.
1: Yeah, go on.
3: To be fair, I told her that I liked him first.
0: Okay.
4: Let's be fair. Well, just because...
5: Okay, she's in the wrong. I agree. Way to flip it, anonymous.
1: Okay. Now, that's her defense, right? Yeah, wild. We can all breathe on that for a little bit. Totally wild. And she has never told that friend that, and they're still dead. Like, it's wild.
0: Yeah.
1: Her defense, though...
0: Doesn't sit well, does it?
1: Her defense, which I want to explore just a little bit here.
0: Mm.
1: She thinks that she got dibs on the guy.
0: She
1: said she found him attractive.
0: She said,
1: first.
0: In my defense.
1: She had that conversation with her friend.
0: Yep.
1: In effect, she is enacting the dibs law, which I think amongst friendship groups, I think that can happen at times when you go out and you see a guy that you like and you tell your friends, hey, dibs on that guy or dibs on that girl.
0: Mm-hmm.
1: My question right now, because it's been a while since I've been out and about single in the community.
0: In the wild.
1: In the wild. I've
0: Thank
1: lost the
0: God.
1: Eye of the tiger.
0: I think
1: tiger.
0: Everyone's a bit safer because
1: lost
0: of
1: the
0: it.
1: Eye of the tiger. I want to know, can you call dibs on someone? Do you have to respect a dibs if your friend goes, I'm into that guy, back off?
0: I had a dibs on an old primary school crush.
1: Here we go. Yes.
0: Primary school crush of mine.
1: Yes.
0: You hooked up with her.
1: Many years later.
0: I told you before you went to go and film the thing with her. Just so you know, mate, old flames still hold a bit of a candle in my heart there.
1: There was just a lot of chemistry on the set that day and I couldn't control it, mate. I couldn't put out that flame. I'm sorry.
0: You did. You extinguished the flame in my heart.
1: There's a lot of passion there. Female perspective, Annalise,
0: Female perspective.
1: Good deflection. Annalise.
0: Yeah, he was filming a music video with her. I couldn't do it. I couldn't be there. So I said, my buddy Woody, he'll be great.
1: That music video exists, by the way. You can find it on YouTube. Sexy.
0: No one wants to see it.
1: If you look up Arlene Zelina, it's a Drake song. Just come home, I'm coming home. What's that one? Look that one up. Don't give me that face paint. Find it. just don't worry, I'm coming home. What's that Drake song?
6: What is this for?
0: Oh, I don't think it matters. I'd leave it. I'd leave it sexy. Don't worry about it. Annalise, what are your thoughts on this? You're still swimming around in the pool.
7: Yes, I'm still single. Thank you for reminding me.
0: Don't make it like that.
7: I think there's two options. Very delicate. Thank you.
0: Thank you.
7: I have two perspectives on it.
0: Mm-hmm.
7: I think if it's like on a night out and you're both going like, oh, he's hot. I think it's, you know, whoever makes the approach first, and if it's meant to be, it'll be. Like, if they end up going for your friend, then that's it. Like, it doesn't matter.
1: So you don't respect the dibs. So if your friend walks up to you and says, hey, I'm really into that guy, I dibs him, and I've had a little conversation with him already.
7: Oh, then I'm not going to go there. No. I will respect the dibs.
1: What if the guy then approaches you and is quite clearly into you?
7: And I think he's hot?
1: Yeah.
7: I think that's a conversation with my friend being like, how in on this are you? Because if you're not super deep into it,
0: it's going well for me. It's going well for me. I'm starting to lay some track.
7: I'm not flirting until I've had that conversation.
1: Okay, but she says, yeah, I'm really into him, but then that guy keeps making advances on you.
7: Then I'd be like, well, you can't, I don't think you should go there because he's really, I don't think he's worth it. He's coming for me.
0: I don't think he's worth it because he's coming for me.
1: I want to hear some other opinions.
0: Well, I think
7: it's
0: interesting, isn't it? It's interesting. I'd say if you walk into a place and you're like, wow, that person's like gorgeous.
1: Yeah.
0: I'm into them.
1: Yeah.
0: Can I think you can have dibs on first crack.
7: Yes, I agree.
0: Surely, I get the first run at it.
1: Is there a time limit? Is there like?
0: Well, I don't know. I feel like Annalise has had dibs on Collingwood footballer Isaac Quaynor for 5 years now, so no time limit there.
7: Yep.
1: Have you made the move? Yep.
7: No, I'm not making the move.
0: Seen him out
7: any
0: a couple of times. Then made a move. So if I was your mate, I'd be like, statute of limitations probably over now. Do you know what I mean?
7: Yeah, and I'm happy to give that up.
1: I'm going to save you. I'm going to save you, Annalise. I'm going to save you. I want to hear your opinion.
0: She doesn't need saving. She's fine.
1: She's fine. Yeah, absolutely.
7: I'm fine.
1: Dibs.
0: Yes.
1: Can you call dibs on someone when you're out? Can you respect it? How long do you have to give your friend who's called dibs?
0: Yeah, I'm on the first crack model. I reckon that's bang on.
1: All right.
0: Yeah. I actually had a dib situation with my now partner. Who I met at a music festival.
1: Disgusting, Will. How dare you try and get ownership?
0: No, she had dibs on me.
1: No, I get lost, Will. Let's go to Ash here. No one would want dibs on you. Ash, you...
2: How you doing, boys?
1: You're good, mate. We're good. You had an arrangement with your friends around dibs.
2: Yeah, so we had a pretty big group of mates, and over the journey there's been a variety of girls come and go. We set up we called it The Rule. Uh-huh. Amongst us boys, so at any stage you could have the rule on one girl, which meant she's off limits at all costs, but every other girl is on the table. So there was plenty of stories of dudes, you know, you've got the rule on one chick for a long time, you're trying to date her or tune her up for a bit, and then you know, another equally as attractive girl would come into the loop, and dudes would try and shotgun her or have dibs on her, and it'd be like, bad luck, mate, you've already got the rule on one chick that you've been working for however long. She's fair game. And it was sort of acknowledged amongst a big group of us boys that you could have it on one chick and everyone else was on the table.
0: Oh, very so good. There you go, Ash. You've called it. There you go. I'm going to get us out of there because it does sound like we've entered a frat house.
1: It did a little bit.
0: There's chicks and there's dibs and there's on the table and working and tuning and
1: I didn't even hear all
0: the language. All the language that we are really trying to avoid.
1: Just a note to the prods, maybe some female callers.
0: Took a turn. I feel like we were in the movie American Pie for a second there. That was all happening.
1: Yeah. Thanks for the call, though, Ash. Appreciate your opinion. Oh, here we go. A female. Let's go to...
0: That was a lot happening there. Why did you put him across?
6: We don't call them females, Woody.
0: It's just women.
1: Yes.
0: Just women.
1: Girls? Girls,
0: you
6: ladies.
1: Sorry about that. My bad. Thank you for pulling me up.
0: You might be eyeing off a little bit of a training course of some sort.
1: I did my codes last week. Amy,
0: so many heads in hands.
1: Great to have a
0: so many heads in
1: girl,
0: hands.
1: Great to have a girl caller on. Dibs, where do you stand?
8: So, my situation is from very long ago.
1: Yes.
8: So these days, I would say, you know, if you're like, dibs that guy or this girl or that person, it depends on the night out. It's a night out, go for it. You know, if it goes somewhere, it doesn't, you're good. But my situation, my friend, we met someone, my friend called Dibs.
1: Yeah.
8: I knew he was into me, but I wasn't too sure.
1: Here we go.
8: I don't know, like... He's cute, but, like, not my type, not my, you know, and we've never been in that situation because we've got completely different types of guys.
1: Yeah.
8: And as soon as she called Dibs, I was like, no, I'm going after him. So.
1: Whoa. Did you communicate that to her, or did you just, like, hear her have Dibs and then just go against that?
8: I told her, I've already been told that he's into me. So if that doesn't work out, then... By the end of the night, it's your call.
1: So you had a night. So how did you go that night?
8: Well, it was a long weekend.
1: Okay.
8: And we're now married and have a child.
1: Is your friend still into your husband?
8: Well, she's now married, but the flirting and the very obvious being into him went on for quite a while.
1: So did you have to have a chat? Yep. Did you have to say, like, listen, the dibs, it's off. We're married.
8: Yeah, I did.
1: Really?
8: She offered, you know, things to be more people in a relationship. that.
0: Whoa!
1: Hang on a second. She was going for a keys in the bowl situation.
8: Yeah.
0: Wow.
1: Yeah. Holy dooly.
0: Wow.
1: And did you so discuss that with your husband? Did you say, like, hey, listen, we've been propositioned for a keys in the bowl?
8: He was pretty much there when it's happened and been suggested. And, yeah, he's like, no. No, thank you.
1: Dooly.
8: I made my pick the second I saw you, and I'm sticking with it. So,
1: yeah. Are you all still mates? Knowing that offer's happened, you're all still hanging out?
8: We're not as close as what we used to be, just due to a few things, but we're still friends. I'm married to that guy she did, so that was 9
0: beautiful,
8: years ago.
0: Lovely, wholesome end to a bit that was definitely over the line in terms of the fratness.
1: No doubt.
0: Well done,
1: doubt.
0: Amy.
1: We'll learn from that. Amy.
0: Brought it home.
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10: Here to Yass, we have ongoing roadworks causing congestion in both directions at Folder Road for the Hume Highway with 60km speed drops in both directions. Travelling from Mossvale via the Hume Highway and Illawarra Highway into Goulburn this afternoon will take you 48 minutes. Yass via the Hume Highway to Goulburn will take you 59 minutes. 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
10: From the Capital Radio Newsroom, I'm Alex Stockerty. The Albanese government says it's not worried by One Nation's donation blitz to fund an ad campaign criticising Labor. The minor party has raised more than $1.5 million in just one day. First Fire the Liar ads have rolled out this morning in the Prime Minister's Sydney electorate. Senior Minister Penny Wong claims Labor is focused on policy, while One Nation is focused on politics.
11: I'm not worried about her fundraising, I'm worried about her policies. And I'm worried about the fact that she proposes no solutions, but what she does engender, what she does try and stoke is anger. And I don't think that's right for the country.
10: The United States has launched another series of strikes on targets in Iran. The countries have started trading attacks again after the downing of an American helicopter over the Strait of Hormuz. JB Hi-Fi has been ordered to refund more than $250,000 to customers over allegations it misled them. The ACCC claims the retailer promoted 17 products as having been discounted from a previously higher price when that wasn't the case. case. Commissioner Luke Woodward says the watchdog is constantly monitoring discount promotions.
12: We take a range of approaches. For more serious matters, we will take those matters to court, and as appropriate, if the court finds a contravention, we will seek significant penalties. In this case, this was more technical, a limited number of products and consumers affected. The right outcome was just to quickly get a consumer refund.
10: Seven people and two companies have been charged over a deadly apartment block fire in Hong Kong. 168 people were killed in the blaze last year. Immigration detention centres across every state are being hit by rolling strikes over the next 2 days. Hundreds of officers are walking off the job for 2 hours at sunrise and sunset over what they claim is unfair rostering and pay. The United Workers Union lead organiser Surya Nagulapalli says they're still waiting at the bargaining table.
13: Members haven't received an offer which is actually able to resolve. Having a competitive wages provides better safety and have experienced staff stay in the network.
10: Also making news, the world's largest whale graveyard has been discovered in the Indian Ocean off the coast of Australia. Some of the remains are believed to date back 5 million years. Checking sport, and the New York Knicks have pulled off the biggest comeback in NBA Finals history, coming from 29 points down to beat the San Antonio Spurs 107-106. The Knicks now lead the series 3-1. Melbourne forward Brody Marchek has returned home after delicate neck surgery. The Demons aren't sure if he'll return to the field this season. And today's deadline for Mitchell Moses has been pushed back, with the Blues to keep him on light duties until Saturday. That's the latest news update from the Capital Radio Newsroom.
14: Eagle FM weather. Partly cloudy conditions this afternoon, slight chance of a shower with some light winds. Tomorrow, partly cloudy day, chance of morning fog, a slight chance of a shower as well. Saturday, partly cloudy conditions, medium chance of evening showers with light winds. And Sunday, a cloudy day with high chance of showers throughout. Goulburn is going for top tomorrow of 17 after a nice low of 9 tonight. And Braidwood and Canberra both dropping to 5 tonight, then climbing to 17 tomorrow.

0: Oh, I don't know.
1: Well.
0: I think.
1: You've done pretty well. Wow.
2: Well done.
1: Well done. Well done. Very good.
0: Gosh, okay, this now, is so hard, guys. My brain is like hurting.
1: It's don't worry. This next one, that was your auditioning song for your first Australian Idol 20 years ago, so you should know the words.
0: Oh, no.
3: I don't really need to look very much further. I don't want to have to go where you don't follow.
0: I won't hold this back again, this passion inside. I can't run from myself. There's nowhere to hide. Well, don't make me collapse. One more dive. I think that's what it is.
1: Oh, yeah, you should. You do. Very good. Well done. Hey, that's not fair. You can't spring Whitney on someone without a warm-up. That was very, that was cruel. That was really cruel. You are the most beautiful person
4: you
1: in the world,
4: are.
1: Jess Mowboy.
4: You
1: got a wonderful story. We love you. If you want to go and see Jess, the Story of Me tour is heading to Brisbane, Hobart, Canberra, Geelong and Melbourne. Tickets are on sale now. If you want to go and see the wonderful woman performing all of her songs, it's a five-hour show.
0: I promise it's not. Will is lying. He's lying, people.
1: There he is. Get the overnight babysitter if you're going along. Thanks, Jess. We love you.
0: Great to see you.
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0: It's Will and Woody driving you home. All right, well, Joe, we're talking love letters yesterday. I don't know why. This is just the job, though, isn't it? You know, you see something, you go, I might look like a bit of a dill here, but
1: it's a beautiful thing about you, Will.
0: I'm gonna
1: you
0: do
1: make
0: it
1: yourself
0: anyway.
1: Vulnerable. So just to confirm, you have been sent by a woman a love letter that you sent her when you were both 14 years old.
0: Yes.
1: Good sign that she's kept it. I think this is going to be a pretty hot letter. Not every letter gets kept.
0: I get the feeling that this was in a binder with...
1: A binder?
0: Yeah, well, this is... I mean, this girl was definitely... You had a bit of a dalliance with this girl at some stage. And her sister, I believe. But no one was safe.
1: This is not about me.
0: No one
1: was
0: safe.
1: You cannot put the torch on me like that. This is about you.
0: So, yeah. So the letter that I wrote her, this was, we were 14.
1: Yeah.
0: She was on a camp, if you like.
1: Oh, yes, yes, yes.
0: Like she went away, her school went away from
1: And were you dating her?
0: Not at all.
1: Okay, so you're just pen palling.
0: Never got close.
1: Oh.
0: Deep in the friend zone and trying really desperately hard to just have some sort of connection.
1: Classic you.
0: I would say.
1: And you always go to the power of the pen.
0: Mightier than the sword.
1: You always knew you had
0: now,
1: the pen.
0: I don't know when I ever thought I could be a writer because the writing's awful.
1: Don't judge 14.
0: But it's funny. But it's also pretty funny, and I think everyone will have a bit of a laugh at my expense.
1: Do you mind if I set the scene a little bit? This is a love letter. Do you mind if we, here we go.
0: Oh, God. It's really tragic. It's really like, it's quite, like my heart really breaks for teenage me because I'm trying really hard, and this is really embarrassing.
1: It's a safe space.
0: So just think about teenage me when I'm reading this.
1: No one's judging you.
0: Okay.
1: Fire away.
0: Hey, Sal. It's Will McMahon, full stop.
1: Yeah, full name. Could be any other Will.
0: Could have been
1: anyone. You're right. You're right. Got to go full name. Surprised you didn't go middle name.
0: Thought I'd write you a letter just to see how you're going. How you are, just the letter R, going.
1: Oh, yeah. Cool. Very cool.
0: So, ... How are you going?
1: Oh.
0: Lol.
1: Oh.
0: Exclamation mark.
1: Bad start. Bad start.
0: That's my teenage voice coming through there as well. Little testy pop. Life's all right in Melbourne. But sometimes I wish I was on a camp like you. just to get away from it all.
1: A bit much for 14-year-old Will. The big smoke. Just get him out of the city. It's too loud.
0: You know? Question mark. Not much happening. Full stop. Country she. Are you going to the races this year?
1: Nice pivot, nice change of pace.
0: I'm pumped. Lol! Exclamation mark.
1: Lol.
0: Yeah, it's that's killing me, man. I know it's really. Yeah. This is actually really hard for me to read.
1: Yeah.
0: I hope you're doing bronze medallion camp again next year.
1: Jeez, you are going for everything, aren't you? You want to go to the camp. You hope she's going to the races. You hope she's going to bronze medallion. Is just going for everything, mate.
0: Last year was pretty fun. Oh, this bit's bad. Do you remember on our testing day and we were all about to do the run, swim, run and we were on the starting line together singing that song, Relax, Don't Do It?
1: Oh, no.
0: Question mark. Lol. Exclamation mark.
1: That's getting a bit stalkery.
0: That was so funny. Exclamation mark.
1: Oh, that's real stalkery.
0: Summer should be great. Exclamation mark. I just can't wait. Exclamation mark.
1: Oh. How did she not burn this?
0: Any news up there? Question mark.
1: Oh.
0: How are your classes going?
1: Oh. God. $20 says she didn't remember the song singing, by the way. Did you ever? I assume you didn't get a letter back, by the way, but go on.
0: I've told my friend Will that I would write to you. He thinks that's pretty cool. Lol. Exclamation mark.
1: You've gone lol again.
0: He's the funniest guy. Exclamation mark. Well, I G2G.
1: Oh.
0: Hope you write back. Full stop. See you later. Love, Will.
1: Oh.
0: It's just.
1: And you never heard from her again.
0: It's just. I can't.
1: Yeah.
0: I can't. Oh, God.
1: Yeah.
0: It's
1: That's as bad as it gets. Sorry, it's just being, you know, honest friends here. Like, that is.
0: No.
1: But sure, like, didn't you read that one back and go, I'm going to go from the top?
0: Nah, man, sent it.
1: You were happy with that.
0: Sent it.
1: You were, yeah.
0: Sent it.
1: And so you never received a letter back?
0: Nah. Well, not until now. Not until what?
2: 22 years later, she finally got
1: effectively
2: back to me.
1: Had you sitting on red for 22 years. It's savage. It is savage. Was this the song you were singing on there?
2: Lol.
1: So funny.
2: Lol. Can't wait for summer. Lol. Anyway, what's happening?
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3: It'll be partly cloudy across the region with some rain expected into the weekend. In Goulburn, it's getting down to 10 tonight. It'll be partly cloudy and 17 tomorrow. In Braidwood, similar conditions tomorrow while dipping to 7 overnight. And in Canberra, the nation's capital, it'll be partly cloudy and 17 tomorrow with 8 tonight.
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3: 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Let's play some Ariana Grande right after One Republic.

thanks for keeping on Eagle FM, Goulburn's best music. Happy Wednesday. And this woman in particular, she just got married over the weekend. This is what the wedding was. Do you hear how loud that was? You could hear the music all the way from a distance. And speaking of Dua, let's play her right now, Houdini.

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0: 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Lady Gaga's How Bad Do You Want Me? 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
1: It'll be partly cloudy across the region with some rain expected into the weekend. In Goulburn, it's getting down to 10 tonight. It'll be partly cloudy and 17 tomorrow. In Braidwood, similar conditions tomorrow while dipping to 7 overnight. And in Canberra, the nation's capital, it'll be partly cloudy and 17 tomorrow with 8 tonight.
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0: 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Throwback from Katy Perry on the way, and I would say she's a lyrical genius.
1: Well, I woke up and I had the chorus in my head.
2: You woke up?
1: And it was, I had the chorus in my head, and then I didn't do anything with it for about a year and a half because I was a little bit like perplexed that like, ooh, what an interesting little chorus.
0: We'll play it next right after Ed Sheeran.

0: 2016 was 10 years ago. Major Lazer, one of the biggest songs of that year. And to think that it's 2026 and we're almost in 2027. Gee, this year is flying by. 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

0: 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It's a brand new one from Gracie Abrams. And if you haven't guessed it, it's called Hit the Wall. It's one of her lead singles off her newest album, which is coming out very shortly. I'll play that one next after I get a check of your weather.
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3: Eagle FM weather. It'll be partly cloudy across the region with some rain expected into the weekend. In Goulburn, it's getting down to 10 tonight. It'll be partly cloudy and 17 tomorrow. In Braidwood, similar conditions tomorrow while dipping to 7 overnight. And in Canberra, the nation's capital, it'll be partly cloudy and 17 tomorrow with 8 tonight.
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0: I'm going to play All I Really Want for you. 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

0: 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Let's get some Taylor Swift on next. It's Opalite. 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
15: Eagle.

0: It'll be partly cloudy across the region with some rain expected into the weekend. In Goulburn, it's getting down to 10 tonight. It'll be partly cloudy and 17 tomorrow. In Braidwood, similar conditions tomorrow while dipping to 7 overnight. And in Canberra, the nation's capital, it'll be partly cloudy and 17 tomorrow with 8 tonight.
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3: Girl, I'm about to have a panic attack. 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

It's Ariana Grande. You know, she just started her brand new world tour. She's singing Rain On Me. It's been a very long time since she sung that song. Without Lady Gaga, of course. But let's keep all of Goulburn's best music going. It's now Morgan Evans' Diamonds here on E.

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0: 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Rachel Farhaim's newest one. It's called Deep End. We play all the best Aussie music from 11 p.m. tonight. 1 hour of non-stop Aussie music, the oldies, the classics, and even the new ones. 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
0: It'll be partly cloudy across the region with some rain expected into the weekend. In Goulburn, it's getting down to 10 tonight. It'll be partly cloudy and 17 tomorrow. In Braidwood, similar conditions tomorrow while dipping to 7 overnight. And in Canberra, the nation's capital, it'll be partly cloudy and 17 tomorrow with 8 tonight.
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Another one of these Aussie DJs that I'm absolutely loving at the moment. He's called Tobias. Now, if you've got an ear for music, you might recognise what that song is. It's actually a sample from Eternal.

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1: 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Well, this year's gonna be called Gaiocho. Que hola, gata, que hola, omega. And this is how we gonna do it. Yeah.

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15: The Hume Highway this morning getting a good run both directions through Boxers Creek and onto Sydney Road for your run into Goulburn through the town centre. Travel time from the Hume Motorway this morning northbound from Welby into Campbelltown will take you 46 minutes. And travelling southbound towards the capital from Collector, a steady run southbound for the Federal Highway. When a child is in hospital, Ronald McDonald gives their family a community of support, warm meals and a place to rest. Because when a child is sick or injured, family stays. I'm Brooke Shear, that's the latest traffic on 93.5 Eagle FM.
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17: From the Capital Radio Newsroom, good morning. I'm Tia Priest-Willamott. A man has been charged with harassing witnesses giving evidence to the Anti-Semitism Royal Commission. Madeleine McNeil reports.
18: Federal police were alerted to the alleged offensive emails last month. They've now searched a home at Woodburn in northern New South Wales, seizing electronic devices and prohibited weapons,

0: Opposition leader Angus Taylor says the coalition will contest every seat at the next federal election, ruling out a deal with One Nation. There are suggestions the Liberals and One Nation should contest seats they think they can win without cannibalising each other. Some MPs believe this is the fastest way to potentially defeat Labor at the next federal election, but Mr Taylor says the Liberals and Nationals will contest every seat as they normally do.
1: We'll go toe-to-toe in every seat in this country to win every vote we can when we're seeing a Labor government that is taking this country in the wrong direction.
0: And a decade-long Australian study has found teens who use social media for more than 2 hours a day are significantly more likely to experience depression and poor well-being than peers who spend less than an hour on the platforms. The Murdoch Children's Research Institute study, which tracked social media use of almost 1,100 children, found adolescent girls aged 12 to 13 experienced the most pronounced ill effects, with more than 2 hours on social media equating to 11 additional cases of depression for every 100 twins. The FIFA World Cup is officially underway. Co-host Mexico taking on South Africa in Mexico City, only taking 8 minutes to hit the front as heard on SBS.
2: Ooh, Mexico, maybe with an opening here. And that is the only goal of the World Cup, scored by Julián Quiñones. And this place is shaking.
0: The Brisbane Broncos premiership defence has gone from bad to worse, thumped 48-6 by South Sydney in the opening match of round 15. The Rabbitohs led 30-0 at halftime and ran in 8 tries to the Broncos' 1, 4 of those scored by Alex Johnston. In the AFL, Adelaide has thumped the Western Bulldogs by 57 points. The game decided in the opening quarter when the Crows raced out to a 47-point lead. And the New York Knicks have pulled off the greatest comeback in NBA Finals history, coming from 29 points down to beat San Antonio in Game 4. And that's the latest news update from the Capital Radio Newsroom. I'm Tia Priest-Willamott.
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4: The cheapest unleaded 91 in Goulburn is at the Metro on Braidwood Road, with 1 litre selling at $1.59. The cheapest diesel is at the Goulburn Gateway on Sydney Road, which is going for $1.89.
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6: Might be a bit foggy in parts this morning. Otherwise, it's going to be a fine and sunny day. Tomorrow, partly cloudy with showers settling in during the evening, followed by a wet and rainy Sunday. Goulburn going for a top of 17 degrees, currently sitting at about 9. In Braidwood right now, it's about 9 degrees, going for a top of 16 today. And in Canberra, a top of 17 degrees, currently at 4. 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
6: 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Hey, good morning. It's Brad with you now on Eagle FM Breakfast. Jev, my buddy in crime, he's still on a holiday, but only for a few more days. He's returning next week on Tuesday. Cannot wait for that. And yesterday, I was broadcasting live from 10 to 1 at Daniel's Auto Group. Had a really great time. Thanks for having us there, guys. And thank you to Beck as well for filling in for me yesterday. If you couldn't tell by my voice right now, I'm getting further and further under the weather. I'm a bit sick. I've got a bit of a cough, some congestion. My back's starting to hurt now too, so I don't know if it's just a serious case of the man flu or maybe I've got some questions I need to bring up at the doctor. Regardless, I have some stories about my sickness over the last few days. Plus, National Day, going to be celebrating today's one, also today in tabloids, and even bringing in our little forecaster to round out the week. A lot's going to happen today, so I've got to get started with it. Cannot hold any longer. He's Disturbia by Rihanna. Play Eagle.

0: 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Thanks to Geisler Motors Goulburn. You're listening on your Friday, the 12th of June, with me, Brad. Good morning. Jeff, he's still on his break at the moment. Kind of wish he was back right now because I'm feeling pretty beat down and sick, not feeling 100% at all. And it's led to a bit of trouble yesterday morning. Now, with this sickness, I don't know what I've got. I'm thinking I might be going to the doctors just to have a GP check it out because, you know, it started off as like a taste of the back of my throat, then evolved into a dry cough, an unstoppable cough. Literally, in between the music right then, I was coughing hard. I'm using all my willpower to not cough right now. But, you know, amongst the many medications I've had has been lozenges. Just something to put in my throat because it's a bit of a dry cough. Try to soothe the throat. But you know what's the problem with lozenges? It's that when you have a dry cough and you have the urge to cough, it's going to be trouble in trying to keep it in your mouth, you know. So basically what happened was, whilst I was on my drive to work yesterday, because I took the car, I was at the traffic lights on Lagoon Street, literally about to turn into the station, when I felt the urge to cough. And because both hands are on the wheel, I didn't have enough time to get the lozenge out of my mouth. Sure enough, I coughed, and like a bullet, it just shot out of my mouth straight onto the floor of my car. Very ill, and I didn't have any other lozenges with me to make me feel a bit at ease. So, yeah, it was just a very dirty, gross lozenger on my car's floor. Not fun. Definitely need to get a GP to check up on this, as I'm feeling pretty weak.
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3: The Hume Highway this morning getting a good run both directions through Boxers Creek and onto Sydney Road for your run into Goulburn through the town centre. Travel time from the Hume Motorway this morning northbound from Welby into Campbelltown will take you 46 minutes. And coming southbound towards the capital from Collector, a steady run southbound for the Federal Highway. When a child is in hospital, Ronald McDonald gives their family a community of support, warm meals and a place to rest. Because when a child is sick or injured, family stays. I'm Brooke Shear. That's the latest traffic on 93.5 Eagle FM.
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0: morning. It's Brad with you on Eagle FM Breakfast on his own. Jeff's still on his break. It's about 23 minutes past six now. And, you know, last night, I was just thinking about this time last night, I was knee deep in watching some movies. Because what do you do when you're feeling sick and run down? You kind of just waste away, you know, and try to relax. And what I usually do is put on a movie if I'm feeling sick. And I decided for the first time in like, what, six, seven, 8 years even? I watched the Lego Movie. Yeah, the Lego Movie back in 2014. I loved that movie growing up. And, you know, I hadn't watched it in years, so I kind of forgot how good it was. But, you know, I was just laughing along, having a great time with it. And then I thought, you know, I've still got time on my night. I'm not tired yet. It's 8 o'clock. Let's watch the Lego Movie too. Just watch both Lego movies back to back because I was just in that haze of like, I know I need to get better, but also I just want to watch a movie. And I've never seen the Lego Movie Part 2 either, and I've got to say, like, definitely not as good as the first movie, far from it, but still a good time as it was. Good follow-up. That's what you kind of hope for with the sequel. It's kind of sad that they're going to make a third one because Warner Brothers lost the license to make Lego movies. That's besides the point a bit. Anyway, what I'm trying to get at is, you know, I watched both Lego movies over the last night, but I'm still probably going to be sick over this weekend, so I'm going to be watching a whole lot more movies. And you got me thinking, like, what movie do you watch when you're feeling sick? Go to our 935 Eagle FM Facebook and Instagram right now. Put a comment on the post. Tell me what movie you watched. I might just check it out this weekend and over today's show. And more of the best music on the way, as well as your national news and sport here on Eagle FM Breakfast. Thanks to our mates at Geisler Motors Goulburn.
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11: Travelling on the Hume Highway this morning, a good run in both directions between Bredelman and Gunning, no problems. Through Collector as well, a good run southbound on the Federal Highway towards Collector. Travel time from the Hume Motorway out of Welby this morning, travelling northbound into Campbelltown will take you 46 minutes, no problems. Enjoy great deals on a range of new and demonstrator models at Hyundai EFS, like the i30 stand from $29,990 drive away. 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I'm Brooke Shan, that's the latest traffic, 93.5 Eagle FM.
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17: From the Capital Radio Newsroom, good morning. I'm Tia Priest-Willamott. A man has been charged with harassing witnesses giving evidence to the Anti-Semitism Royal Commission. Madeleine McNeil reports.
18: Federal police were alerted to the alleged offensive emails last month. They've now searched a home at Woodburn in northern New South Wales, seizing electronic devices and prohibited weapons, as well as uncovering right-wing literature and pamphlets and instructions on how to make explosives. The 59-year-old has been charged with 8 offences, including using a carriage service to menace, harass or cause offence, and intimidating a witness.
17: The US president says he has cancelled strikes against Iran, appearing to indicate a peace deal was close to being finalised. Donald Trump has taken to social media, saying final points had been in concept and great detail approved. So far, there has been no reaction to the comments from Iran. Opposition leader Angus Taylor says the coalition will contest every seat at the next federal election, ruling out a deal with One Nation. There are suggestions the Liberals and One Nation should contest seats they think they can win without cannibalising each other. Some MPs believe this is the fastest way to potentially defeat Labor at the next federal election, but Mr Taylor says the Liberals and Nationals will contest every seat as they normally do.
19: We'll go toe-to-toe in every seat in this country to win every vote we can when we're seeing a Labor government that is taking this country in the wrong direction.
17: And a decade-long Australian study has found teens who use social media for more than 2 hours a day are significantly more likely to experience depression and poor well-being than peers who spend less than an hour on the platforms. The Murdoch Children's Research Institute study, which tracked social media use of almost 1,100 children, found adolescent girls aged 12 to 13 experienced the most pronounced ill effects, with more than 2 hours on social media equating to 11 additional cases of depression for every 100 twins. The FIFA World Cup is officially underway. Co-host Mexico taking on South Africa in Mexico City, only taking 8 minutes to hit the front as heard on SBS.
20: Oh, Mexico, maybe with an opening here.
17: The Brisbane Broncos premiership defence has gone from bad to worse, thumped 48-6 by South Sydney in the opening match of round 15. The Rabbitohs led 30-0 at half-time and ran in 8 tries to the Broncos' 1, 4 of those scored by Alex Johnston. In the AFL, Adelaide has thumped the Western Bulldogs by 57 points. The game decided in the opening quarter when the Crows raced out to a 47-point lead. And the New York Knicks have pulled off the greatest comeback in NBA Finals history, coming from 29 points down to beat San Antonio in Game 4. And that's the latest news update from the Capital Radio Newsroom. I'm Tia Priest-Willamott.
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21: The cheapest unleaded 91 in Goulburn is at the Metro on Braidwood Road, with 1 litre selling at $1.59. The cheapest diesel is at the Goulburn Gateway on Sydney Road, which is going for $1.89.
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23: Might be a bit foggy in parts this morning. Otherwise, it's going to be a fine and sunny day. Tomorrow, partly cloudy with showers settling in during the evening, followed by a wet and rainy Sunday. Goulburn going for a top of 17 degrees, currently sitting at about 9. In Braidwood right now, it's about 9 degrees, going for a top of 16 today. And in Canberra, a top of 17 degrees, currently at 4.
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23: Time to start waking up for your Friday. 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And thanks to Geisler Motors, we're exclusive to them. 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I'm still flying solo at the moment. Jeff back next week. Looking forward to that. But I wanted to talk about the NRL in a bit because I didn't get to share my tips yesterday, even though we're one game down already. Still want to give my tips for the rest of the weekend. Also, a Hollywood star has shared his take on why growing up is pretty cool, especially in your 40s. All the details in Today in Tabloids coming up. It's Eagle FM.

0: Magic with their reggae hit Rude on 93.5 Eagle FM, doing it just with Brad today. Jeff Storm break. Thanks to God for Moments Golden. And today, I thought, you know, even though I missed out yesterday on sharing my tips, I'm going to share them in this moment right now. NRL. So, last night we obviously had the Rabbitohs versus the Broncos. And I will admit, I was probably going to pick Broncos for the game. Rabbitohs just demolished them, didn't they? 48-6. I caught a little bit of it after watching the Lego Movie Part 2, and it was just like, wow. Didn't know the Rabbitohs had it in them at all. But they did, so good on them for winning. But going for the rest of the week, you know, Dolphins versus Roosters tonight. I'm a Roosters fan. I have to go to the Roosters. They're my team. Very easy pick. Warriors versus Sharks. Well, Cronulla, they did win last weekend. The Warriors lost their previous game, which was 2 weekends ago, so... yeah, up Cronulla on this one. Eels versus Raiders. Well, both teams did, like, I mean, the Raiders, well, both teams did lose last weekend. The Raiders lost to my team, the Roosters, 0-26. But I feel I have more faith in the Raiders than I do the Eels. So let's go Raiders, Canberra all the way. And then finally on Sunday, it's the West Tigers versus the Titans. You know, I think the Titans have it this one. I mean, Tigers did just get absolutely murdered last weekend by the Panthers. Titans have a better chance. And those are my NRL tips for this week, just going off of my knowledge of the game. If you want to use them, go ahead. They're kind of a layman's set of tips, not the best advice all up, but, you know, those are my tips for this week. Short week at that because State of Origin's next Wednesday. Cannot wait to take Jeb on again. That bet is still on the line. It's all happening here on Eagle FM.
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2: Travelling on the Hume Highway this morning, a good run in both directions between Bredelbin and Gunning, no problems. Through Collector as well, a good run southbound on the Federal Highway towards Collector. Travel time from the Hume Motorway out of Welby this morning, travelling northbound into Campbelltown will take you 46 minutes, no problems. Enjoy great deals at a range of new and demonstrator models at Hyundai, EFS like the i30 stand from $29,990 drive away. 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I'm Brooke Shand, that's the latest traffic, 93.5 Eagle FM.
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2: Feeling it, we're feeling good. We're feeling good, hey.
3: Growing up, that's something we all do, you know? We're all aging at the same time, the same rate, day after day. But which decade would you say is your best? Like some would say the 20s because you're young, free, out of school and, you know, hip. Maybe in your 30s once, you know, you start to mature a bit. But for actor Matthew McConaughey, he says the 40s are the better decade because it brings something even more valuable. Confidence, clarity, and perspective. He shared this in an interview online.
4: And that's where some patience has come in. That's where a bit of that, hey, don't rush to accomplish. Just play one part at a time. But as life gets big, you've got a career and you've got a family, there's many parts to play. Mm-hmm. Father, husband, performer, you know, or writer, whatever those are. But as you know, with practice, those all, that instead of feeling like five different hats you got to wear one day, you go, oh, that's all part of the same story. That's all part of the same man I am.
3: Yeah, all part of the one bit of clarity as he shares. You know, you're less focused on pleasing others, more focused on what truly matters, yourself. With years of life experience behind them, many people will become more comfortable in their own skin and can wear those hats comfortably, as he says. That's a pretty insightful look, especially because, you know, he's in his mid-50s now. He's like 56, so he's gone through the 40s decade and maybe he's even found more clarity in his 50s. So if you ever worried about growing up, don't. You know, we're all doing it. We all have like our own insecurities about growing up, but there's also a lot of good that happens when you do it too. And you just gotta find that clarity and peace in yourself.
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15: Travel time from Goulburn to Queanbeyan via the Federal Highway and Sutton Road will take you just over an hour and 5 minutes. To Yass, watch out with ongoing roadworks. That's got delays both directions for the Hume Highway at Folder Avenue with 80 kilometre speed drops in place. Travelling from Goulburn, a good morning both directions for the Hume Highway into Boxers Creek, Maroolan and towards Paddy's River, no problems. 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I'm Brooke Sheehan, that's traffic on 93.5 Eagle FM. 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
17: From the Capital Radio Newsroom, good morning. I'm Tia Priest-Willamott. The US president hopes a deal can be finalized quickly after cancelling further strikes on Iran. Donald Trump claims the regime in Tehran has agreed not to pursue nuclear weapons as part of the current agreement and that the American blockade of Iranian ports will lift once the deal is signed. Trump has been asked if he's confident this agreement will hold after previous hopes of a deal collapsed.
18: Because they've taken a pounding. They've taken a pounding like very few people could take. And they want to make the deal a lot more than I do. And we could have had it done the other way, I guess, but it would have taken longer. They got hit very hard recently.
17: Australia's falling productivity is being blamed on the phasing out of coal-fired power. Gabrielle Hodson has more.
19: A report from the Productivity Commission says the electricity industry has seen the biggest decline in productivity in 25 years and is dragging down the national figure. The Financial Review says a maze of state and federal policies isn't helping, nor is the sluggish pace of setting up new wind and solar projects. The Productivity Commission says for every dollar of output, the energy system has needed $10 of investment. Authors say the government needs to be more productive about the green energy transition, making sure money flows to the cheapest and most efficient energy systems.
17: A new study has found teenagers who use social media for more than 2 hours a day are significantly more likely to experience depressive symptoms and poorer well-being. For 14 years, Australian researchers at the Murdoch Children's Research Institute tracked social media use and mental health outcomes for almost 1,100 children aged between 9 and 19. Professor Susan Sawyer says the findings show the risks associated with 2 hours or more of social media use is particularly significant for young adolescents aged 12 to 13.
20: Which is at a very critical time of adolescent brain development, which becomes, the adolescent brain becomes much more socially oriented, where young people are much more sensitive to the desire for friendship.
17: Crows coach Matthew Nix has labelled their 57-point win over the Western Bulldogs last night as their best performance of the year. Dogs coach Luke Beveridge says Adelaide came out firing, dominating the first quarter to set up the game.
21: We beat them last time in Adelaide, and so they steel themselves for retribution, and they got it. They were impressive. We didn't handle their pressure. They clearly won the aerial battle. Nothing we could get going our way. The intensity of their pressure game, not being able to handle it early, was probably the most disappointing thing.
17: Meanwhile, Gold Coast has dropped veteran ruckman Jared Witts for tonight's clash against Geelong. And South Sydney has climbed to sixth on the NRL table with a 48-6 thumping of the Broncos at Accor Stadium. And that's the latest news update from the Capital Radio Newsroom. I'm Tia Priest-Willamott.
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22: The cheapest unleaded 91 in Goulburn is at the Metro on Braidwood Road, with 1 litre selling at $1.59. The cheapest diesel is at the Goulburn Gateway on Sydney Road, which is going for $1.89.
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3: Just looking out to Lagoon Street right now. The fog is very thick this morning. Make sure you have your headlights on and driving carefully if you're out on the road. Should be a fine and sunny day today. Otherwise, tomorrow partly cloudy with showers settling in during the evening, followed by a wet and rainy Sunday to finish the weekend. Goulburn going for a top of 17 degrees today. Currently at about 6.5. In Braidwood right now, it's about 7.5 degrees, going for a top of 16. And in Canberra right now, 4.5 degrees, going to go for a max of 17. 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
3: Eagle FM Breakfast, thanks to Geisler Motors Goulburn, home to Hyundai, Mitsubishi, Chery, Subaru and GWM, all the big brands, all in one place. Hey, how you going? It's Brad. Still without Jev at the moment, and also I'm still doing it pretty sick. And I put a post on the socials asking for some movie recommendations to watch over the weekend because, you know, I'm going to try and take it easy, watch some movies. I saw Lisa, you shared, suggested Apex, that film, the thriller. Haven't seen it yet. Maybe it might help out. Maybe it might scare the cold out of my system. Very well could. Who knows? More fun to be had. National Day is coming up. We're celebrating a day regarding a superhero. He's celebrating his anniversary. Also, want to talk about an upcoming show at GPAC, Vox Populi, a local production that I might potentially be involved with in some capacity. Yes. Maybe I might be making my stage debut. All the info about it inside the next 15 minutes. Start things off. Here's Ariana Grande on Eagle FM.

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Teo Cruz, Dynamite on 93.5 Eagle FM. It's your breakfast with Brad. Thanks to Geisler Motors, Goulburn, doing it without Jev. It's your 12th of June. And what's the national day for today? 7 days a week. Well, today it is Superman Day. Yes. Superman, the character, is celebrating 88 years this year. It's his 88th anniversary today. And I wanted to celebrate by, you know, sharing some Superman facts because, you know, I'm a little bit of a comics aficionado of Superman and a bit of the lore. Like, I read some of them every now and then. And there's some very specific, like, stories from him. So, for example, originally, Superman couldn't fly. For the longest time, his power literally was to leap tall buildings in a single bound. If you ever heard that phrase, he literally jumped. That's all he did. It was until the Fleischer cartoons from the 1940s where they realized how awkward it kind of looked in motion. So then they were like, all right, let's just make him fly. And that's how the Man of Steel learned to fly. The second fact, most of Superman's powers have been explained as him harnessing solar radiation from the Earth's yellow sun. He wouldn't have any superpowers if he was on Krypton, like all the other Kryptons before they got blown up. It's because they have a red sun. So yeah, technically Superman is solar powered. You know, considering how the weather is outside right now, it's just foggy and cloudy. I think he'd be kind of weak today, all things considered, if he was out trying to save the day in Goulburn. And finally, we all know that Superman's weakness is kryptonite. It's the thing to just knock him out cold. But that didn't debut.

0: until the radio show, The Adventures of Superman, back in the early 40s. According to rumors, they added it in so that Superman's actor, Bud Collier, could have a vacation, but that's more rumors and hearsay, except for the fact that it was actually the reason why they brought Batman onto the show every now and then. Yeah, Batman and Superman first crossed over in this radio show, and to give Bud some time off, they had a few Batman-specific episodes with his relevant actor to give him some time away. And yeah, that's how it all came to be with the Superman character. These necessary things weren't in the original comic release. They came about from different interpretations. And there's still plenty more additions to come out as we keep celebrating Superman with more comics, you know?
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for you, I guess you're getting everything you want. You bought a new car and your career's really taking off. It's like we never even happened, baby. 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

0: No. It's all thanks to Guys the Motors Goblin. We're on here right now. It's Eagle FM Breakfast, just with me, Brad. Jev is still on his break. And I wanted to talk about something that's coming out to the Goulburn Performing Arts Centre very soon. Next month, to be in fact. The Mawari Amateur Dramatic Theatre Company, they have a new show on the way called Vox Populi. It's an original creation by local member Chris Gordon. And basically, it's a federal election that gets insane. Like, there's the current Prime Minister that gets taken out by the Conservative leader, and the news is swept up in the middle of it, the journalism, it becomes a police state. There's a little bit of comedy, a lot of mystery, a lot of intrigue, a lot of Big Brother is watching. It's pretty full on. And I'm also going to be in the show too. Yeah, Wednesday night this week, I was invited to one of their rehearsals at the Goulburn Club, where they offered me not only be a stagehand, you know, moving the props on and off, but also to be a thug in the show. It means I get a line, I get to break someone's elbow, I get to be on stage, I get to do a little bit in the show, and yeah, I'm really happy to be part of it and to help bring this show to life. From what I've seen so far, it's going to be a good time, a great show, a great local production all around. If you want to get your tickets for Vox Populi, well, it's going to be hitting GPAC on Thursday the 16th of July through to Saturday the 18th. So for 1 week only, 4 shows across 3 days. Come support the local arts and theatre scene.
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13: On the Hume Highway this morning, a good run in both directions through Boxers Creek and onto Sydney Road for your run into the Goulburn Town Centre. No problems as well. Goldsmith Street looking good at Burke Street. All directions at Auburn Street. Travelling southbound towards Collector, a good run into the capital on the Federal Highway. When a child is in hospital, Ronald McDonald House gives their family a community of support, warm meals and a place to rest. Because when a child is sick or injured, family stays. I'm Brooke Shear with the latest traffic on 93.5 Eagle FM.
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17: From the Capital Radio Newsroom, good morning. I'm Tia Priest-Willamott. The US president hopes a deal can be finalised quickly after cancelling further strikes on Iran. Donald Trump claims the regime in Tehran has agreed not to pursue nuclear weapons as part of the current agreement and that the American blockade of Iranian ports will lift once the deal is signed. Trump has been asked if he's confident this agreement will hold after previous hopes of a deal collapsed.
18: Because they've taken a pounding. They've taken a pounding like very few people could take. And they want to make the deal a lot more than I do. And we could have had it done the other way, I guess, but it would have taken longer. They got hit very hard recently.
17: Australia's falling productivity is being blamed on the phasing out of coal-fired power. Gabrielle Hodson has more.
19: A report from the Productivity Commission says the electricity industry has seen the biggest decline in productivity in 25 years and is dragging down the national figure. The Financial Review says a maze of state and federal policies isn't helping, nor is the sluggish pace of setting up new wind and solar projects. The Productivity Commission says for every dollar of output, the energy system has needed $10 of investment. Authors say the government needs to be more productive about the green energy transition, making sure money flows to the cheapest and most efficient energy systems.
17: A new study has found teenagers who use social media for more than 2 hours a day are significantly more likely to experience depressive symptoms and poorer well-being. For 14 years, Australian researchers at the Murdoch Children's Research Institute tracked social media use and mental health outcomes for almost 1,100 children aged between 9 and 19. Professor Susan Sawyer says the findings show the risks associated with 2 hours or more of social media use is particularly significant for young adolescents aged 12 to 13.
20: Which is at a very critical time of adolescent brain development, which becomes, the adolescent brain becomes much more socially oriented, where young people are much more sensitive to the desire for friendship.
17: Crows coach Matthew Nix has labelled their 57-point win over the Western Bulldogs last night as their best performance of the year. Dogs coach Luke Beveridge says Adelaide came out firing, dominating the first quarter to set up the game.
21: We beat them last time in Adelaide, and so they steel themselves for retribution, and they got it. They were impressive. We didn't handle their pressure. They clearly won the aerial battle. Nothing we could get going our way. The intensity of their pressure game, not being able to handle it early, was probably the most disappointing thing.
17: Meanwhile, Gold Coast has dropped veteran ruckman Jared Witts for tonight's clash against Geelong. And South Sydney has climbed to sixth on the NRL table with a 48-6 thumping of the Broncos at Accor Stadium. And that's the latest news update from the Capital Radio newsroom. I'm Tia Priest-Willamott.
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22: The cheapest unleaded 91 in Goulburn is at the Metro on Braidwood Road, with 1 litre selling at $1.59. The cheapest diesel is at the Goulburn Gateway on Sydney Road, which is going for $1.89.
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0: Just looking out to Lagoon Street right now. The fog is very thick this morning. Make sure you have your headlights on and driving carefully if you're out on the road. Should be a fine and sunny day today. Otherwise, tomorrow partly cloudy with showers settling in during the evening, followed by a wet and rainy Sunday to finish the weekend. Goulburn going for a top of 17 degrees today. Currently at about 6.5. In Braidwood right now, it's about 7.5 degrees, going for a top of 16. And in Canberra right now, 4.5 degrees, going to go for a max of 17.
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0: Play Eagle FM, and a very good morning to you. Hello, it's Brad. Just me today. Jeff is still on break. I'm on for your Eagle FM Breakfast now. And with it being Friday, we're going to open up the birthday book one more time. In the next 5 minutes, I'm going to be awarding someone that $25 cash, our birthday bag, and the Macca's vouchers, all thanks to Cup One Goulburn. Get ready for that fun. Also, today in tabloids, if this guy was your heartthrob back in school,
3: I'm not gonna stop, that's who I am.
0: Well, get ready, because he is moving down under and is building a house somewhere here in Australia. Got all the info for you on the way. It's your Eagle FM Breakfast. Day and tabloids coming up. All thanks to Geisler Motors, Goulburn. Are you looking to sell the extra car in the family? Well, Geisler's are paying top dollar for used vehicles. So go find out what you could score today. And whilst you go do that, just drive safe on the way there. It's Miles Smith

0: was your birthday?
1: I've got the birthday book on the desk with me, and it is stacked out for today. We have a whole lot of birthdays to mention. Before we get into it, got to go through the regulations. 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You can find them on 19 Ellesmere Street. 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And everyone listed in the birthday book for today and this week goes into the running to win $25 cash, our totally awesome birthday bag, and even some McDonald's vouchers. So it's just about time to give it away, but first, the actual birthdays themselves. Celebrating an 80th birthday today, it is our queen, Lewis Hill, Goulburn's Lilac Queen in 1964. Your family loves you and is thankful for you each and every day. Your energy and vibrance are an inspiration to us all. Have an amazing day with maybe good music and dancing. Love from Deb, Tony, Mitchell, Hayden, Megan, Sam, Meg, Darren, Sharon, all the fur grandbabies, your extended family, and many friends. Wow, what a birthday message that was. Happy birthday to you, Lewis Hill. And celebrating a birthday for tomorrow, we have Beck O'Neill. Happy birthday and love from your family and friends. And on Sunday, we also have a very happy, happy birthday to Gavin. Have an awesome birthday from Carmel and the family. Oh, that's really adorable. Three birthdays across the next 3 days. How lovely is that? It's time to announce the winner of the birthday book. Who's it gonna be? For this week, Scott Dunn from Crookwell, who turned 47th on Wednesday. Happy birthday to you, mate, for this week. And congratulations on winning our birthday bag of prizes, including $25 cash. 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
3: If you grew up in the mid to late 2000s like me, no doubt you watched High School Musical as well. Like, what a great series, such awesome music, and of course, the heartthrob of it all, Zac Efron as Troy Bolton. I'm not gonna stop, that's who I am. I aspired to be Troy, he was awesome. Well, as it turns out, Zac Efron has been among us here in Australia for quite a while now. And what do I mean by that? Well, as it turns out, the Hollywood star has been quietly living in Byron Bay, getting the development done for his new home, a mansion in the Tweed Valley. It's called the Future Cave, as it's been approved. It was a block of land that he actually purchased back in 2020 during the COVID times. And through developments, he's worked out on making it the most self-sustaining, zero-waste home ever, covered in just plant ecosystems designed to support insects and help out other species to thrive. 830 square meters of living space, including a gym, rooftops covered in endless amounts of vegetation. And what's interesting about this design as well is that the blocks that build the foundation of the house isn't concrete. They're hemp blocks. Yes, the blocks are made of hemp. I didn't even know it was even a construction material in that way, but as it turns out, it is. And they're building it, the Future Cave in the Tweed Valley. And just looking at the designs online, like, the blocky look of it is just out of this world. It really is the future in its own way. I just never expected Zac Efron, the guy from High School Musical, you know, he would be the guy to do this. Last person in my mind, honestly. More fun to be had next hour on Eagle FM Breakfast, thanks to Geisler Motors Goulburn.
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10: 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We would love to hear from you and assist where we can, because at Rainenhorn, we care. 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
3: 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Town, country, all terrains. 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
6: 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Time saver traffic.
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8: It's a good run this morning from Goulburn through to Eaglehawk via the Federal Highway will take you 48 minutes. The Hume Highway getting a good run in Box Direction between Bredelbin and Gunning. Into Yass, we've got congestion with ongoing roadworks. All directions at the Hume Highway at Fonsor Avenue with 60km speed drops, travelling through the work zone in all directions. 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I'm Brooke Nuts, traffic 93.5 Eagle FM.
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12: From the Capital Radio Newsroom, good morning. I'm Tia Priest-Willamott. The New South Wales opposition is promising a multi-billion dollar infrastructure boost for the bush if it wins the next election. The coalition says it would lock in at least 25% of all state infrastructure funding for regional areas. Nationals leader Gumesh Singh says the communities have waited too long for a fair share.
13: We've got the Great Western Highway still closed. Waterfall Way was closed for many weeks, numerous times. It wouldn't be put up with in metro areas. Regional New South Wales deserves 25% of the infrastructure spending in New South Wales.
12: The Federal Labor Party president concedes the party wouldn't have raised anywhere near $2 million from its donation push. One Nation says it has received more than $2.5 million from its Fire the Liar fundraising push, launched after the ALP asked supporters for $27 to help combat the rise of the minor party. Speaking on Today, Wayne Swan joined the Prime Minister in questioning One Nation's funding figure before criticising the party for relying on funds from billionaires like Gina Rinehart.
14: Comes the big money in this country, it's all going to One Nation, and this whole debate is a smokescreen for the fact that they are actually run by the top end of town.
12: Overseas briefly, the British government has been rocked by the sudden resignation of Defence Secretary John Healey. He's stepped down after publicly criticising Prime Minister Keir Starmer's refusal to increase the country's defence spending. Despite sparking concerns around the future of AUKUS, analysts say the multi-billion dollar pact is strong enough to withstand the turmoil. And a new clinical trial is offering fresh hope for millions of migraine sufferers. The Curtin University-led trial is investigating whether migraines may be linked with blood flow to the brain. The research is exploring whether targeted nutritional supplements to support neurovascular health can help prevent attacks before they happen. Professor John Mamo says it could lead to chronic sufferers not having to manage with pharmaceutical drugs.
15: There's been very few studies globally that have adopted this approach, so we believe we've got potentially an intervention which would be safe, well-tolerated, an over-the-counter product that could be picked up from the pharmacy.
12: Mexico has opened the FIFA World Cup with a comfortable 2-0 victory over nine-man South Africa in Mexico City. Plenty of fireworks with three players sent off. South Korea, meanwhile, will take on Czechia at midday. And Broncos coach Michael Maguire still believes his side can defend its premiership despite sitting fourth last midway through the season. They've slumped to 14th after a 48-6 thrashing at the hands of the Rabbitohs at Accor Stadium. Maguire says their season is still alive.
16: People would probably think I'm mad, but one thing I do know, I've got a number of guys that are not on the field at this present moment. As a group, we said we're not going to use that as any sort of excuse or anything like that, but they'll all come back.
12: And that's the latest news update from the Capital Radio Newsroom. I'm Tia Priest-Willamott.
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17: The cheapest unleaded 91 in Goulburn is at the Metro on Braidwood Road, with 1 litre selling at $1.59. The cheapest diesel is at the Goulburn Gateway on Sydney Road, which is going for $1.89.
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0: cold enough for the snowmakers to get a shot at adding to the snow cover. So on lifts us set to spin from the 20th of June, so just over a week, same at Charlotte Pass. Perisher, not sure if the Village 8 will open today, as it is a lot of work for the mountain crews to get it ready again, but there is the conveyor open for the first timers. For a boat, Friday Flat, not looking too bad, easy does a chair, Wombat Snow Runner moving those first timers, the kids and all the keen riders around. We're going to be in for a couple of days of nicer weather before another change on the way in the weekend, and you can ski, play and save at Selwyn Snow Resort, the most affordable snow resort in New South Wales.
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4: Taking a look at today's weather. It's a bit foggy out currently in some parts, but that should settle very soon. Otherwise, today going to be fine and potentially sunny. Tomorrow, partly cloudy with showers settling in during the evening, followed by a very wet and rainy end to the weekend on Sunday. Goulburn gone for a top of 17 degrees, currently at about 7. In Braidwood right now, it's about 6 degrees, but going to go for a top of 16. And in Canberra today, 17 degrees, currently at 4.5. 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
4: Made it to 8 o'clock together now. Hello, it's Brad with you on Eagle FM at Breakfast without Jeb still, but he'll be back next Tuesday. Cannot wait for his grand return. We've got to give him a hero's welcome, you know. And also, considering it's 8 o'clock right now, you know, that means school zones are in force. So if you're about to make the trip to drop the kids off at school, or if you have to drive past a school regardless, make sure you're doing the 40Ks. Stick to the limit. Be observant because kids are around. Make sure you're driving carefully out right now. Also, you know, we missed out on seeing them yesterday because I was out doing an outdoor broadcast. I wasn't on breakfast, but we're going to be joined by our little forecaster in the next 5 minutes. Bring them into the studio very shortly. It's Eagle FM Breakfast. Thanks to Geisler Motors, Goulburn. 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And right now, here's the Biebs for Goulburn's best music. Do you mean?

0: 93.5 Eagle FM Breakfast with Brad. Thanks to Geisler Motors Goulburn. And it's that time in the morning. We have our little forecaster in the studio with us. And joining today from St. Peter and Paul's Primary School, it's Ruby. Welcome on, Ruby.
1: Thank you.
0: Now, Ruby, you said you were telling me during the music that you play a bit of soccer.
1: Yeah.
0: So what's your, do you have like a certain position you play mainly, or are you sort of an all-rounder?
1: I mainly play midfield.
0: Midfield, yeah. So you're passing the ball to like the shooter and

0: trying to get it back from the back of the pack.
1: Mm-hmm.
0: Is it tough or is it a lot of fun?
1: It's a lot of fun. A
0: lot of fun, yeah. And have you got any goals at any point?
1: No.
0: Nice, but you're hoping to sort of work your way towards that. Definitely. It's a lot of fun soccer, isn't it?
1: Yeah.
0: Mm. And with that, Ruby, I think it's time for you to do the weather. Are you ready for it? All right, here we go. I'll play the music.
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3: centre state tomorrow.
2: And some isolated
3: storms. Shower 2 for Sydney, a few storms.
2: And taking a look around the
3: cars and the chance of a thunderstorm.
2: Country. Early showers expected in Brisbane tomorrow and
1: good morning, it's Ruby with your weather forecast on Eagle FM. Today it will be sunny with a light wind blowing, top of 17 and overnight low of 9 degrees. Tomorrow, mostly cloudy with a chance of some showers overnight, top of 16 and overnight low of 8 degrees. And for Sunday, there will be rain throughout the entire day, top of 15 and overnight low of 11 degrees. I'm Ruby, and that was your latest in weather.
0: Great job, Ruby. Well done.
1: Thank you.
0: Sounded awesome. Do you have any shout-outs you want to give to anyone before we wrap up?
1: Yeah.
0: Who would you like to shout out?
1: To Addison and all my friends.
0: Aww.
1: And my cousins and my family.
0: Yeah. 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

0: The Goblin's best music, play Eagle FM. That was Ariana Grande's Hate That I Made You Love Me. Love that song and cannot wait for the upcoming new album. Hey, how's it going? It's Brad with you on Eagle FM Breakfast. Thanks to Guys the Motors, Goblin. Still without Jeff, but he'll be back next Tuesday. Got to get through the weekend first. And what's going on this weekend, I hear you ask? Well, there's a few fun things happening. For one, tomorrow for the 13th of June from 8:30 to 1:30, the Goblin Rotary Markets are on. This vibrant regional produce and artisan market run by the Rotary Club. Every dollar raised helps support their important charities and community projects that they host. It's going to be on Montague Street in Goulburn on the Saturday from 8:30 to 1:30. So go check that out tomorrow. Also for your Sunday, the Goulburn Poultry Fanciers Society Poultry Auction will be returning. Bit of a mouthful, that phrase. Regardless, the auction is on this Sunday, June 14th from 7 to 5 on 45 Braidwood Road. They have more than 1,000 birds and 80-plus vendors and hundreds of buyers expected on the day. You can browse from everything from all the different breeds of chicken. And also, there's going to be equipment and supplies available to purchase, FPOS and canteen available on the day. So check that out for your Sunday if you're a poultry enthusiast. Also, while it's not on for this weekend, I do want to give a shout out to the MND fundraiser happening at the attic of the Astor Hotel on Saturday, June 20th. It's on from 7 o'clock with $20 entry. The MND Ice Bucket Challenge will be done there. It's going to be three live local bands performing, auctions, raffles and prizes, all to raise funds to fight MND. And I'm bringing this up as well because we here at Eagle FM might have a bit of involvement with this. Maybe we're doing the Ice Bucket Challenge. And maybe something more will be happening next week as well. Time will tell. That's your weekend and beyond roundup for today. Hope you make this weekend a fun and good one.
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14: On the Hume Highway this morning, getting a good run in both directions between Broadalbin and Gunning. Through Collector, a steady run for the Federal Highway southbound past Lake George towards the Capital, problem free out of Goulburn Town Centre onto Sydney Road. That's travelling well onto the Hume Highway for your run towards Boxers Creek, problem free. 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I'm Brooke Sheen, that's Traffic 93.5 Eagle FM.
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15: From the Capital Radio Newsroom, good morning. I'm Tia Priest-Willamott. The New South Wales opposition is promising a multi-billion dollar infrastructure boost for the bush if it wins the next election. The coalition says it would lock in at least 25% of all state infrastructure funding for regional areas. Nationals leader Gumesh Singh says the communities have waited too long for a fair share.
16: We've got the Great Western Highway still closed. Waterfall Way was closed for many weeks, numerous times. It wouldn't be put up with in metro areas. Regional New South Wales deserves 25% of the infrastructure spending in New South Wales.
15: The Federal Labor Party president concedes the party wouldn't have raised anywhere near $2 million from its donation push. One Nation says it has received more than $2.5 million from its Fire the Liar fundraising push, launched after the ALP asked supporters for $27 to help combat the rise of the minor party. Speaking on Today, Wayne Swan joined the Prime Minister in questioning One Nation's funding figure before criticising the party for relying on funds from billionaires like Gina Rinehart.
17: Comes the big money in this country. It's all going to One Nation, and this whole debate is a smokescreen for the fact that they are actually run by the top end of town.
15: Overseas briefly, the British government has been rocked by the sudden resignation of Defence Secretary John Healey. He's stepped down after publicly criticising Prime Minister Keir Starmer's refusal to increase the country's defence spending. Despite sparking concerns around the future of AUKUS, analysts say the multi-billion dollar pact is strong enough to withstand the turmoil. And a new clinical trial is offering fresh hope for millions of migraine sufferers. The Curtin University-led trial is investigating whether migraines may be linked with blood flow to the brain. The research is exploring whether targeted nutritional supplements to support neurovascular health can help prevent attacks before they happen. Professor John Mamo says it could lead to chronic sufferers not having to manage with pharmaceutical drugs.
18: There's been very few studies globally that have adopted this approach, so we believe we've got potential an intervention which would be safe, well tolerated, an over-the-counter product that could be picked up from the pharmacy.
15: Mexico has opened the FIFA World Cup with a comfortable 2-0 victory over nine-man South Africa in Mexico City. Plenty of fireworks with three players sent off. South Korea, meanwhile, will take on Czechia at midday. And Broncos coach Michael Maguire still believes his side can defend its premiership despite sitting fourth last midway through the season. They've slumped to 14th after a 48-6 thrashing at the hands of the Rabbitohs at Accor Stadium. Maguire says their season is still alive.
19: People probably think I'm mad, but one thing I do know, I've got a number of guys that are not on the field at this present moment. As a group, we said we're not going to use that as any sort of excuse or anything like that, but they'll all come back.
15: And that's the latest news update from the Capital Radio Newsroom. I'm Tia Priest-Willamott.
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20: The cheapest unleaded 91 in Goulburn is at the Metro on Braidwood Road, with 1 litre selling at $1.59. The cheapest diesel is at the Goulburn Gateway on Sydney Road, which is going for $1.89.
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0: Taking a look at today's weather. It's a bit foggy out currently in some parts, but that should settle very soon. Otherwise, today going to be fine and potentially sunny. Tomorrow, partly cloudy with showers settling in during the evening, followed by a very wet and rainy end to the weekend on Sunday. Goulburn gone for a top of 17 degrees, currently at about 7. In Braidwood right now, it's about 6 degrees, but going to go for a top of 16. And in Canberra today, 17 degrees, currently at 4.5.
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0: 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Without their help, we wouldn't be able to do this breakfast show. Hey, good morning. It's Brad with you on Eagle FM Breakfast. Still without Jev. He'll be back next week. And on the way, we're talking tabloids. Matthew McConaughey, he's in his 50s and has gotten to a bit of a reflective point in his life, and sharing some advice for anyone going through a midlife crisis. Got all the details about that. Also, you know, I'm a bit under the weather still. I'm coughing up a lung in between songs and the news. It's not fun, but I'm going to need to watch some movies over the weekend to, you know, relax and settle. And I want to take your recommendations. What do you want me to watch? Go to 935 Eagle FM on our Facebook and Instagram. Put a comment on the post, and I'll be looking at some of your suggestions in just a minute. Right now, here's Lizzo.
21: Girl, I'm about to have a panic attack. I

0: 935 Eagle FM Breakfast. Thanks to Geisler Motors Goulburn with Brad today. Just me. Jev is on holiday. I think he's lucked out on taking the holiday because I have fallen pretty ill. I'm pushing through it, trying to get through the day. It's the Australian way. But when I get home, I'm going to try and take it as easy as possible. And last night, I decided, you know, what's the thing to do when you're sick? You watch a movie. And I watched back-to-back Lego Movie 1 and 2. Haven't seen the first Lego movie since, like, it came out or a bit after it. Really good time watching that again. And pretty fun watching the second movie, too. Hadn't seen that before. But, you know, I don't want to just keep watching the Lego movie all weekend. I want to expand my horizons, watch some new movies or other movies, recommendations from people. And I put it as a question on our socials, 935 Eagle FM, looking at some of the responses so far. Lisa, she suggested to watch Apex.
1: We make a good team, don't we, eh?
0: Yeah, that Hunt or Be Hunted horror movie on Netflix starring like Taron Egerton and Charlize Theron. Yeah, I might give that a watch. Maybe a thriller, a scary movie can help scare the cold out of my system. Anything's possible. I'll try my best. But another recommendation we got from Mick, he suggested to watch The Castle.
2: That guy's selling a pair of jousting sticks.
3: Jousting sticks? What's he want for?
4: Duh, what do you want with jousting sticks?
3: Well, if you get them for half price, it's a bargain.
0: Oh, totally, Mick. What a classic The Castle is. I loved it. Even did it for Year 12 in English. It was our study film. That was how I first got introduced to it, and man, never looked back. Great movie. If you have any more recommendations for films for me to watch this weekend, just go to our 935 Eagle FM Facebook and Instagram. Put a comment on the post. Might just watch it whilst I try to recover from my sickness.
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0: growing up. That's something we all do, you know? We're all aging at the same time, the same rate, day after day. But which decade would you say is your best? Like some would say the 20s because you're young, free, out of school and, you know, hip. Maybe in your 30s once, you know, you start to mature a bit. But for actor Matthew McConaughey, he says the 40s are the better decade because it brings something even more valuable. Confidence, clarity, and perspective. He shared this in an interview online.
1: And that's where some patience has come in. That's where a bit of that, hey, don't rush to accomplish. Just play one part at a time. Mm. But as life gets big, you've got a career and you've got a family, there's many parts to play. Mm-hmm. Father, husband, performer, you know, or writer, whatever those are. But as you know, with practice, those all, that instead of feeling like five different hats you got to wear one day, you go, oh, that's all part of the same story. That's all part of the same man I am.
0: Yeah, all part of the one bit of clarity as he shares. You know, you're less focused on pleasing others, more focused on what truly matters, yourself. With the years of life experience behind them, many people become more comfortable in their own skin and can wear those hats comfortably, as he says. That's a pretty insightful look, especially because, you know, he's in his mid-50s now. He's like 56. So he's gone through the 40s decade and maybe he's even found more clarity in his 50s. So if you ever worried about growing up, don't. You know, we're all doing it. We all have like our own insecurities about growing up, but there's also a lot of good that happens when you do it too. And you just gotta find that clarity and peace in yourself.
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17: It's a yes. This morning we've got ongoing roadworks. That has delays in both directions for the Hume Highway with 60km speed drops. Both directions at Alder Road. Goulburn to Collector by the Federal Highway. That'll take you 23 minutes. Looking good from Welby northbound onto the Hume Motorway into Campbelltown will take you under 46 minutes northbound as well. Fantastic Furniture's biggest end of financial year sale is on now with selected sofas, beds, dining, kids and more at 40% off. 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That's traffic on 93.5 Eagle FM. 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
18: From the Capital Radio Newsroom, good morning. I'm Tia Priest-Willamott. Iran is playing down the prospects of a peace deal after the US president promised an agreement could be signed within days. After cancelling planned strikes, Donald Trump stressed a deal has been reached conceptually on the key sticking point of nuclear weapons.
19: They will not only not have, they will not purchase, develop in any way, any shape, in any way, shape or form a nuclear weapon. They will not have a nuclear weapon.
18: However, an Iranian spokesperson says talk about a possible agreement is just speculation and nothing has been finalised. Finance experts claim women and young people will be hardest hit by changes to the capital gains tax. Gabrielle Hodson has more.
20: Australia's largest wealth management firm, Morgans, is arguing that younger Aussies and women will have a harder time building long-term financial security under proposed changes to the capital gains tax. In a submission to a SNAP Senate inquiry, Morgans has called for shares to be excluded from indexation changes, saying it'll affect the 10 million Australians who happen to be shareholders. News Corp says the government's also been told most investors aren't part of a privileged minority. Morgans believes it'll be especially hard on women who are building wealth with shares because it's often from a lower earnings base or with smaller savings.
18: Data shows 4 in 5 Australian teachers are avoiding classroom debates out of fear of backlash from parents and students. The Rule of Law Education Centre claims community polarisation is bleeding into schools, making it harder for teachers to guide healthy discussions. Chief Executive Sally Layson says classrooms must remain a safe space for students to learn how to disagree respectfully.
21: What they want is critical thinking in the classroom. So without a respectful debate, hearing different views, it's very hard to encourage critical thinking. Many of our Australian teachers are so keen to see in their classroom.
18: And 6 Australian music greats have been inducted into the ARIA Hall of Fame. Gurumul, Jenny Morris, Kate Sobrano, Spiderbait, The Living End and Vika and Linda Bull were named at a special standalone ceremony in Sydney last night, celebrating the ARIA's 40th anniversary. While most of the focus has been on Mitchell Moses' bid to be fit for Origin 2, there's another blue under an injury cloud. Centre Casey McLean is yet to train with the team as he strives to overcome an ankle complaint. Hooker Abby Curacao says the young Panthers star isn't giving much away.
22: You speak to Casey, you're not going to get much from him. He's a bit of a space cadet, to be fair. But yeah, I've got no clue how his ankle's going either.
18: The opening match of the FIFA World Cup has seen 3 red cards issued. 2 South African players were sent off in a 2-0 loss to co-host Mexico, who also had a player marched in injury time. And star quarterback Patrick Mahomes will become the NFL's first $500 million player after signing a new deal with Kansas City. And that's the latest news update from the Capital Radio Newsroom. I'm Tia Priest-Willamott.
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23: The cheapest unleaded 91 in Goulburn is at the Metro on Braidwood Road, with 1 litre selling at $1.59. The cheapest diesel is at the Goulburn Gateway on Sydney Road, which is going for $1.89.
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0: It's looking to be a cloudy one for your Friday, and it's about the same for your Saturday too. Partly cloudy tomorrow, with showers settling in during the evening, followed by a wet and rainy Sunday ahead of us. Goulburn gone for a top of 17 degrees today, currently at 8.5. Braidwood at 16 degrees, currently sitting at about 8 degrees. And in Canberra today, it's currently about 4.5, gone for a top of 17 degrees. 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
0: We're rounding out the end of the week together. Hello, it's Brad with you on Eagle FM Breakfast. 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I'm still without my buddy in crime, Jev, but he'll be returning next week. Cannot wait for that. Definitely be a bit of help if I'm still sick next week, because I'm under the weather right now. Had a bit of trouble with some lozenges whilst on the way to work today. I'll talk about that, as well as an upcoming show by the Mawari Amateur Dramatic Theatre Company that I might be involved in some regard. Maybe I have a starring role, maybe a bit part. All the info about Vox Populi coming up right now. To get us started, here's Taylor Swift. It's Eagle FM.

0: Thanks to Guys Lamotas Goblin. You're listening to Eagle FM Breakfast, just with Brad today. Hello, still without Jev. And I'm a bit under the weather at the moment, but I'm pushing through to do this breakfast show, even with all the sick person troubles. Now, obviously, with my sickness, I'm trying to beat it as best I can with medication. So I've had, like, you know, Codrils, I've had the cough syrup, and I've also had some lozenges. And this morning, whilst on my drive to work, I thought it'd be all right to put a lozenge in and suck on it whilst I'm driving on my way into the studio. Didn't go nearly as planned, honestly, because, you know, the thing about with lozenges is because you're sucking on it, it's going to take a while before it eventually digests, and you have it in your mouth for so long that if you have a dry and irritable cough like I do, there's always that risk that you're going to cough it out at some point, which is exactly what happened. I was literally at the traffic light about to pull into the station when all of a sudden, I felt the urge. I tried to fight it, but I couldn't take my hands off the steering wheel. I'm driving after all, and sure enough, like a bullet, it just fired out of my mouth onto the floor of my car.
1: Ew!
0: Yeah, very, very icky, very gross. I haven't taken it out of my car yet either, so it's just stuck to the floor. Ugh, I've got the heebie-jeebies just thinking about it right now. Hopefully I can beat this cold or flu, whatever I've got, very soon, because I just don't want to keep making a mess of my car with lozenges, you know.
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3: It's a yes this morning. We've got ongoing roadworks. That has delays in both directions for the Hume Highway with 60km speed jogs. Both directions at Alder Road. Goulburn to Collector by the Federal Highway. That'll take you 23 minutes. Looking good.

0: From Welby northbound onto the Hume Motorway into Campbelltown will take you under 46 minutes northbound as well. Fantastic Furniture's biggest end of financial year sale is on now with selected sofas, beds, dining, kids and more at 40% off. 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That's traffic on 93.5 Eagle FM.
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0: That's a new one from Martin Garrix and Ed Sheeran called Repeat It. Just played on your Eagle FM breakfast with me, Brad, still without Jeff for the time being. But I want to tell you about a show that's coming up to GPAC, this being one from the local Mawari Amateur Dramatics Theatre Company. It's an original production called Vox Populi. Basically, it's a drama, a little bit of a comedy, a bit of a thriller, a bit of a political, like, lambasting and satire about a federal election where one person gets in charge and basically turns the country into a police state. Big Brother is watching you, full element at play. And I'm bringing this up also because I'm going to be in the show now. Yes, on Wednesday night, I visited the Goulburn Club where they do their rehearsals. And alongside helping out as a stagehand, I'm now going to be the pivotal role of thug number two. Yeah, I just got a small bit part where I come up on stage and I break someone's elbow. I drag someone else off of stage, but I get a line. I'm going to be in the podcast, they told me. I'm part of the crew. I'm also going to be a stagehand helping out. I'm just glad that I could, like, help out in some regard because I'm a really big fan of local theatre and the art scene. And from what I've seen of this show so far, from just seeing the script being performed by the actors on the rehearsal, like, it's going to be a pretty gnarly show. You wouldn't want to miss out on it. It's come to GPAC next month from the 16th of July through to the 18th. Four shows from the Thursday through the Saturday. So make sure to get your tickets very soon for Vox Populi. And hey, you're going to see me on stage. And I might see if I can try and convince my buddy old pal, Jev, to be on stage as well. So I'll wait and see about that. He could be thug number one, maybe. It's all more fun on Eagle FM, your national news and sport next. All thanks to Geisel Motors Goulburn.
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14: It's a yes. This morning we've got ongoing roadworks. That has delays in both directions for the Hume Highway with 60km speed drops both directions at Alder Road. Goulburn to Collector by the Federal Highway. That'll take you 23 minutes. Looking good from Welby northbound onto the Hume Motorway into Campbelltown will take you under 46 minutes northbound as well. Fantastic Furniture's biggest end of financial year sale is on now with selected sofas, beds, dining, kids and more at 40% off. 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
0: Jev, my mate, is still out on holiday, but I'm here with you in the sickness, in the flesh. Hey, good morning. It's Brad joining you on Eagle FM Breakfast. Thanks to our good mates at Geisel Motors Goulburn, home to Hyundai, Mitsubishi, Chevy, Subaru, NGWM, all the big brands, all in one place. And coming up, talking tabloids. This teenage heartthrob. He is building a mansion somewhere here in Australia, and that mansion is made out of hemp. Yes, hemp blocks. I didn't even know that could even be used as a construction material, but here we are. Find out all about it next 10 minutes. Right now, here's Cyril and Keita Alexander with a truly good hit. It's true.

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2: Feeling it, we're feeling good. We're feeling good, hey.
3: If you grew up in the mid to late 2000s like me, no doubt you watched High School Musical as well. Like, what a great series, such awesome music, and of course, the heartthrob of it all, Zac Efron as Troy Bolton. I'm not gonna stop, that's who I am. Aspired to be Troy, he was awesome. Well, as it turns out, Zac Efron has been among us here in Australia for quite a while now. And what do I mean by that? Well, as it turns out, the Hollywood star has been quietly living in Byron Bay, getting the development done for his new home, a mansion in the Tweed Valley. It's called the Future Cave, as it's been approved. It was a block of land that he actually purchased back in 2020 during the COVID times. And through developments, he's worked out on making it the most self-sustaining, zero-waste home ever, covered in just plant ecosystems designed to support insects and help out other species to thrive. 830 square meters of living space, including a gym, rooftops covered in endless amounts of vegetation. And what's interesting about this design as well is that the blocks that build the foundation of the house isn't concrete. They're hemp blocks. Yes, the blocks are made of hemp. I didn't even know it was even a construction material in that way, but as it turns out, it is. And they're building it, the Future Cave in the Tweed Valley. And just looking at the designs online, like, the blocky look of it is just out of this world. It really is the future in its own way. I just never expected Zac Efron, the guy from High School Musical, you know, he would be the guy to do this. Last person in my mind, honestly. More fun to be had next hour on Eagle FM Breakfast, thanks to Geisler Motors Goulburn.
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6: It's a yes this morning. We've got ongoing roadworks. That has delays in both directions for the Hume Highway with 60km speed jogs. Both directions at Alder Road. Goulburn to Collector by the Federal Highway. That'll take you 23 minutes. Looking good from Welby northbound onto the Hume Motorway into Campbelltown will take you under 46 minutes northbound as well. Fantastic Furniture's biggest end of financial year sale is on now with selected sofas, beds, dining, kids and more at 40% off. 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

0: It's the Southern Tablelands hit music station, 93.5 Eagle FM. Breakfast, thanks to Geisler Motors, Gob, and just with me, Brad, for another week. We've done it together, and that's it for this week. It's time for me to go and try to relax. I'm feeling pretty down and out with my voice. It's dying due to this cold I've got. Hopefully I'll be recovered, ready for next week on Monday. And it's going to be a pretty big week next week. We've got Jeff returning on Tuesday. Cannot wait for that. But also, we might have an announcement to make on the Tuesday as well. A big announcement at that. One that you can get directly involved in. Just keep an eye out on our 935 Eagle FM socials page, because there might even be a teaser up by Sunday. Keep an eye out. It's a lot of fun. Beck's going to be joining you next for the rest of your morning. Hope you enjoy your day. And I'll catch you nice and early, 6 o'clock on Monday morning. Have a good weekend.
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3: It's a yes. This morning we've got ongoing roadworks. That has delays in both directions for the Hume Highway with 60km speed drops. Both directions at Alder Road. Goulburn to Collector by the Federal Highway. That'll take you 23 minutes. Looking good from Welby northbound onto the Hume Motorway into Campbelltown will take you under 46 minutes northbound as well. Fantastic Furniture's biggest end of financial year sale is on now with selected sofas, beds, dining, kids and more at 40% off. 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That's traffic on 93.5 Eagle FM. 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
4: From the Capital Radio Newsroom, good morning. I'm Tia Priest-Willamott. An Australian study has found more than 2 hours a day of social media use during adolescence is associated with a greater risk of poor mental health. The risks were particularly significant for younger adolescents aged between 12 and 13. Professor Susan Sawyer from the Murdoch Children's Research Institute says the findings confirm reducing social media use among teens can have a positive impact on their health.
5: We basically found that if you looked at 100 adolescents and were able to reduce the frequency of social media use to less than 2 hours a day, you would be potentially able to prevent 11 out of every 100 cases of poor mental health.
4: ABS data shows the cost of building apartments in New South Wales is now 38% higher than 3 years ago. It's risen 24% in Victoria and 71% in Queensland. Michael Hopkins from Master Builders says a fifth of the cost is red tape.
6: That is not regulation there to protect us from quality and safety. It's obviously regulation there that can be looked at and reformed and reviewed. And we would, you know, welcome the government releasing its review of the National Construction Code, which was particularly poorly implemented, to hopefully make some practical changes.
4: Experts are warning Australians not to rely on AI when submitting their tax returns. In some cases, the technology has been found to reference outdated legislation in its answers. RMIT Professor Angel Jong says AI answers may not provide a totally accurate picture.
7: Assessors are already funded into fixed rates, increasing the risk of accidentally double claiming expenses.
4: And a clinical trial is offering fresh hope for millions of migraine sufferers. The New Curtin University-led trial is investigating whether migraines may be linked with blood flow to the brain. The research is exploring whether targeted nutritional supplements to support neurovascular health can help prevent attacks before they happen. Professor John Mamo says it could lead to chronic sufferers not having to manage with pharmaceutical drugs.
8: There's been very few studies globally that have adopted this approach, so we believe we've got potentially an intervention which would be safe, well tolerated, an over-the-counter product that could be picked up from the pharmacy and could lead to sustained long-term migraine pain reduction.
4: The FIFA World Cup has begun with a 2-0 win for Mexico over South Africa. South Korea and Czechia will meet this afternoon. Kaylee McEwen has won the women's 200-metre backstroke at the Australian Swimming Trials ahead of Iona Anderson. Meanwhile, Kyle Chalmers secured his spot at the Commonwealth Games by winning the men's 100-metre freestyle. And Brumbies head coach Stephen Larkham will coach Australia A this year alongside Force coach Simon Cron and current Wallabies boss Joe Schmidt. And that's the latest news update from the Capital Radio Newsroom. I'm Tia Priest-Willamott.
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10: Partly cloudy across the region today, slight chance of a shower. Similar conditions tomorrow, very likely to be wet across Sunday and Monday as well. Temperatures today, Goulburn reaching 17 degrees, Braidwood's maximum temperature also 17, and Canberra, the nation's capital, maxing out at 16. 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